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0: 101, home of Greg and the Morning Buzz.
1: Yeah. Peanut Buster Parfait, bam. When I made that, when I worked at the DQ for about a month and a half, where I got fired for slapping the boss's son, nobody, I was the Peanut Buster Parfait king. Nobody made them better, and nobody gave more than I did. It always weighed more than I was supposed to. I always get yelled at. Too heavy. Take it easy.
2: I think they were just talking to you.
1: Could be.
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Waking you up every morning with Greg in the Morning Buzz. 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
20: This January, Bare Knuckle Fighting Championship takes over the ocean. The inaugural Bruise Cruise sails from Miami to the Bahamas aboard the Norwegian Jewel. 3 straight days with pool deck bare-knuckle fights in the Caribbean, massive parties, beach events, DJs, cigars.

0: 1. France's Ousmane Dembele had a hat trick in the first half. Norway kept several of its top players, including superstar Erling Haaland, off the field as they lost 4-1. Both teams are on to the knockout stage. Meantime, in Toronto, Senegal knocks off Iraq 5-0.
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And I always suggest try to win yourself some free concert tickets. The day you do, you're going to stop rolling your eyes and go, Clint, man, thanks, dude. I did it. Bon Jovi. Shut up.

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From their 1980 Back in Black album, Rock 101, this is Clint. You're in a threesome with AC/DC. Jailbreak's coming up next right now. Big Gun from the Last Action Hero soundtrack.

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Truly, we're flattered. It's the original Block Party Weekend on Rock 101.

murder, and the judge's gavel fell. Jury found him guilty, gave him 16 years in hell.

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He was chasing.

0: harder than a block of granite is a block of rock. 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

Rock 101 had a chance to see Alice in Chains in concert in its current form, but never with Layne Staley. That is a massive regret for me. This is from 1992. The album is Dirt. Get it if you don't have it. Alice in Chains would.

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0: World's dumbest survey reveals 86% of Americans distrust AI-generated information. 42% cite lack of clear source attribution as their primary concern. Yeah, haven't you noticed every time we're on social media, whether it's Facebook, especially Instagram, by the way, it is absolutely flooded with what would be incredible videos if they were real. Instead, you do some research and you find out it's fake. So 86% of Americans distrust AI-generated information. How about more like 99%?
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That one's for you. And you're in a threesome with them, by the way. That's what you said you wanted. Pink Floyd coming up in minutes. Hey, you. And right now, Run Like Hell.

0: out another block of your favorites on Rock 101. 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
1: Who's the hottest celebrity, like the hottest celebrity, that you think you'd have a shot at if they just got to know you? I think Jennifer Garner would like me. I think she'd like me. What? She's nice. I mean, she's got her head together. She's not all hung up on looks. She dumped Ben Affleck.
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1: 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But maybe she learned her lesson. 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
1: She
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0: Rock 101, you're home for rock. I am Clint. I'm heading out the door. Well, actually, I have one song to get to in just a couple of minutes, but I do appreciate your ears more than you could possibly imagine. Enjoy your weekend. I am going to see you Monday at 7 p.m. And if you have ever served this country, past, present, men, women, every branch, we love you. We appreciate you. Thank you. And God bless you and your families for your tremendous sacrifice.
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0: harder than a block of granite is a block of rock. 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
1: Congratulations to a 22-year-old Salem native is the first person from New Hampshire to be commissioned as a U.S. Space Force officer.
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1: Adam Morris.
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1: Congratulations. And thanks, everybody, for the news story. When me and Greg graduated, they didn't have photos and suits like you were wearing.
5: Yeah.
1: It was more quiet.
5: Yeah, we kept it quiet because we were on the DL. It was part of a secret program.
6: You also couldn't breathe because the suits were so tight.
1: You're not supposed to fart in them either, I guess.
5: Why does that have anything to do with it?
6: No.
5: Okay?
6: No.
5: Just because I left it unzipped down to the belly doesn't mean that I, you know,
1: he was
5: space.
1: Also showing off the galaxy garden.
5: That's right. I got a little galaxy garden, you know what I mean? A little man pro going
1: and
5: on down
1: the
5: there.
1: For the record, he had no Klingons.
5: Thank you.
0: Greg in the Morning Buzz. 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

0: The only thing harder than a block of granite is a block of rock. 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
0: Kayla's is?
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0: Scotty?
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0: Laura?
4: Useless.
0: What are we talking about?
5: I'm going to say cell phone.
0: Cell phone.
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0: No, that is not correct. 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
3: He's the closest so far.
0: He is definitely the closest. I'm going to throw a second clue in, if you guys are okay with that. Mine is heavy.
3: I figured.
0: Thank you.
3: Welcome.
0: So nice.
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1: Punch drive-thru restaurants for not having a second menu displayed at the beginning of the drive-thru, not at the speaker box.
2: The warm-up one. But the problem with that is that people stop at the warm-up menu and then they talk to it.
1: Yeah, but then when you get to the box and then they're like, what do you want to order? And you're like, I haven't had a chance to look.
3: In my town, sometimes I order in the trash can.
1: Oh.
2: I said that. You, Greg, knows what I'm talking about.
3: The trash can is before the speaker. So I pulled up there and I'm like, and hello?
4: It sort of comes out toward the car.
2: Yes.
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4: I'll have them, you know.
3: Guys, hello?
5: The extender. If it has an extender, you talk into it.
4: 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I sat there and then like a moron, you know, from up the road, I heard, you got to pull up. Gotta pull up.
2: Yeah, there
6: you go. Pull up,
2: please.
6: Oh, my God, that's funny.
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1: Taken into a police car, Greg, where deputies say they saw Martinez shove baggies of possible cocaine up his fanny. Mm. Did you have this story earlier this week?
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3: Yeah, it just happens. 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
1: Yeah. Stuck it right in the rusty bullet hole. You don't put things in the stink portal. I'll tell you that right now. The rear rocket dock is left for only certain things. Texas chili bowl. Old dirty onion ring.
3: This is really...
2: It's coming in hot.
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Waking you up every morning with Greg in the Morning Buzz. 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

0: Hey, everybody, this morning's Buzz Cuts are brought to you by the Big Brothers and Big Sisters of New Hampshire. Great organization doing some great work. We're kicking the work week off for you on Monday at 5:30. We've got ESPN's Eric Fried's going to join us. We've got Ask the Buzz and lots more. It all starts Monday at 5:30. But right now, let's get back to some Buzz Cuts brought to you by Palmer Gas and Oil. Friendly, simple, safe. Thanks, Kelly. Navigating. I'm logging in, which means code numbers, facial recognition.
1: Yeah, it's crazy.
0: Thumbprint, blood sample, urine sample, stool sample. And I just want to look at my email. It's like, okay, let me know how the test is. You know, let me know what I got. Welcome to Wednesday. Douchebag coming up in about an hour. And if you go to morningbuzz.com, each of us is always putting stuff up there that we think you can maybe spend some time with, maybe, you know, get you out of the moment you're in and give you a little something to have some fun with. What I post this morning, pre-show, if you go to the Buzz Instagram, follow Morning Buzz NH. I think I posted a pre-show, do a little thing when nobody's here, and Scotty walked in. I was eating my breakfast.
1: I don't agree that you have to pretend like it tastes good. I think you're wrong.
0: Okay. Well, go look at what we're talking about.
1: That tastes damn good.
0: I don't mind the one I was having. I'm just saying that, you know, I think you kind of got to convince yourself sometimes that it's good for you.
1: I'm a lightly salted girl.
0: Yeah.
1: Love them. Lightly salted.
0: You can't eat them neatly. I'll tell you that. Nope. But anyway, go check it out. It's the Buzz. It's in the story of the Morning Buzz Instagram page. If you wanted to stay, follow Scott McMullen on the Insta. Scotty, what would they be following?
2: Well, you're going to see some Stranger Things, the final trailer for the final season that's coming out. I'm very excited about. Also, Megadeth. I've got some drum cam footage of their drummer, Dirk, getting it done. And Weekend in Photos.
0: It's nice that you let me know what's going on at morningbuzz.com. I was asking for your Instagram handle.
2: Oh, DrumDad72. Thank you.
0: No, it's okay. Yeah. It's okay. The routine, you are ready to go.
2: Yes.
0: You're ready to go.
2: I apologize. DrumDad72.
0: You could follow Kayla at KWins4. Okay. Laura, what would they find you at?
1: Laura J. Boyce.
0: Laura J. Boyce. All caps, no, by the way. All yelling.
1: I still have such a problem. It's hooked up to one of my other Facebook pages, so I never update it. And I can't figure out how to get that fixed. Driving me nuts. I don't want to change my Laura J. Boyce because that's who I am.
0: G. Cretchy is where I am. That's where you can find me. We were just talking about Laura's.
2: Holy Grounds is Let My Fingers Do the Walking 64. Let My Fingers Do the Walking 64.
0: So you know someone's going to look that up.
3: It's not real.
2: 64. Let My Fingers Do the Walking 64.
0: All right. So, like I said, we were just talking about Laura's adventures in parenting. And, you know, we all have them, right? We all, and here's what I can tell you people with the younger kids. The adventures never stop, okay? They don't. I would always ask my mom, what are you worried about? We're all adults. And she'd be like, you never stop worrying. And that is 100% correct. 100% correct. Okay? So Laura's in here talking about, and, you know, we're fascinated with those kids.
2: Yep. I got to do a supply run.
0: Oh, my God.
1: I'm fascinated, too.
0: I want to zip down to the dollar store. What for? I want to get some rope and maybe some duct tape. And then who are you kidnapping?
4: Ties.
0: And he wants to create something. He wants to make something.
1: He's a builder. He's a creator. He, like I said, I think it was seven or 8 years old when for Mother's Day, he handed me over a shank that he made me because he was concerned that I run at 3 in the morning outside in the dark.
0: Here's a text that says, Laura's a prime example of what happens when you coddle boys and they want to get out. Break the rules. Do things mom won't like. Same thing happened to me. I had a helicopter mom and it made me want to push the limits. She's not. That's not
4: be more wrong.
1: I am.
0: She's
1: so
0: a free ranger.
1: I'm a free ranger. They do not get coddled.
4: Wildly inaccurate.
0: Oh, you got hurt? That's what you get. Yep. That's what
4: Natural
0: Laura says.
4: Consequences.
1: I am not a coddler at all.
0: Yeah.
1: I kind of sometimes feel bad about that.
0: There were times when they were younger.
5: Right.

0: she was just let them go. If they get hurt, they get hurt, you know, blah, blah, blah. And that's how they learn their lessons. And they do.
1: And I think that's why they feel like they can do whatever.
2: They're
1: like, tell me, hey, I'm going to Dollar Tree at 10 years old. Like, I think that's just because I've let them be so free.
2: Yeah.
3: I genuinely trust Dylan with my life and Parker. I trust them both. Like, I actually trust them more than I trust most adults.
0: I'd let both of them drive me home.
3: Easily.
0: I'd be honest with you.
3: Like, I wouldn't even think twice about it.
0: I let one of them drive me home once. I would lay down in the back seat without a seatbelt on with those kids driving.
1: Gil forgets that Parker's only 14. So. Yeah. Yeah, you could have driven him home.
0: So, which leads,
2: I said, here's the keys, bro. You drive.
0: Which leads me into, we were going to do something else, but screw it. This is what I'm interested
2: screw
0: in this right
2: Wednesday.
0: Now.
2: Wednesday.
0: Okay, it's totally screw it Wednesday. Kids have a way of terrifying you, okay? Whether or not they're speaking in tongues, you know, and you think they might be possessed by the devil. I mean, we've done that before where we talk to parents whose kids terrify them. You know what I mean? But sometimes they just terrify you because of how quickly, like, how smart they are. You know what I mean? Like, you sit there and you go, how do they figure that out? I'm not, as a parent, ready. I am not ready for my kid to be that sharp or precocious. You know?
3: Good word.
0: Curious in a way that they want to find out stuff. Like, whoa.
2: Slow.
0: Yeah, slow the roll. So my question to you is, for those of you with kids, or maybe had kids, obviously, how do they scare you? And I don't want like life-threatening things, but just like, oh my God, look at how quickly this kid learned this, you know? This kid knows how to do more on a computer. I'm pretty sure he could get into the school admin system and boost his grades.
2: Yep.
0: You know, like they did on Ferris Bueller, you know?
3: A friend of mine's... kid, he's gotta be, I think he's 13. I think he just turned 13. He could drive any sort of giant machinery.
0: Yeah.
3: That you could ever, with all the handles and all the stuff, a front loader, a back loader, a lifty thingy, whatever, those construction vehicles. He could do it all, and I'd be like, Tyler, get after it.
0: Yeah.
3: But it's terrifying.
0: Go to a farm. Those kids are running tractors and stuff like that, doing all kinds of stuff.
3: No problem, eyes closed, he could do it.
2: That's crazy.
3: It's terrifying.
0: Texty, I want to know, what about your kid makes you like, whoa? Like, I don't mean terrified, scared, like they're going to off you in the middle of the night. You know,
1: but like how smart they are and how they have things all put together. And you're like,
3: so
1: I did not have that at that age.
0: Yeah. It's almost like when they are further ahead than we were at that age.
2: Absolutely.
0: And every generation, I think, feels that.
3: Isn't that what you hope for, I guess?
1: Yeah. Like, I look at Parker and I'm like, how are you so confident, outgoing and talking to people and doing things? Like, I was such a shell at that age. Like, I was terrified.
0: You had glasses shaped like octagons. They were like
1: terrified of people. Yeah. And he's just like,
0: and you had a mousy little voice.
1: Yeah.
0: You
2: know? And they don't even know about the fruit roll-ups.
0: They don't even know about that.
1: I didn't even know about that until later on in life.
0: All right, so 888-556-7625. We're parents, okay? So you can be in the trust tree. Pretend this is like some sort of parents group, and we're meeting in the bottom of like the Grange Hall on a like on a Sunday night to talk about our parenting. Like, man, I'll tell you what, my kid's getting this point. I don't know what to do.
4: This is a safe place.
0: You know, you're in a trust tree.
4: We can feel free sharing our feelings. Think of my office as a nest and a tree of trust and understanding.
0: Let's begin. So, like, maybe you're nervous because your kid knows, you know nothing about computers. And your kid knows everything about computers.
3: My nephews are ridiculous on those iPads. Like, how do you even know how to do that? Yeah. I don't know what you're doing.
0: I didn't even know an iPad could do that.
3: I had literally no clue. And Colin's like, sissy.
0: Yep.
3: And does it. Okay, sure.
2: Come on, Dad. You need to hide that stuff on your computer better. Let me show you how to do that.
0: I walked out of the house. I walked out of a house. We were together with some friends, and we're on an island in Maine, and it was beautiful. And they got this giant oak tree in the back. Probably like, gotta be 60 feet tall. It is a monster of an oak tree. And I come out and I hear some noise up in the tree. I look up, there's a kid barefoot standing on a branch about 50 feet above the ground. And the mom comes out and she looks up. She goes, oh, he's up there, yeah. And to her, he does it all the time. You know, and does it scare me? Yeah, but I don't know. I mean, you know what I'm saying? Yeah. Like, every kid is different and every parents differently. And the kid climbed down, no problem. Like, it was nothing. And I'm like, I'd be terrified. I don't know how you do it. So how does your kid terrify you in, you know, non-life-threatening ways? I want to know. 888-556-7625. Little pet. Did Chloe ever, like, freak you out? Like, oh, my God, I'm scared.
5: No, not really. Good. No, she's pretty steady.
0: Yep. Well, it doesn't mean that they're not steady by what I'm asking.
5: No, but no.
0: Okay. Kids?
6: No, Nora has done her research.
0: Yeah.
6: So if she's got something she's interested in and you want to, like, I don't know, Nora, and she'll be like, well, Dad, and she has all the facts, and you're like, yeah, oh, she's got me.
1: Yeah. She beat me.
6: Yeah, she's got me there.
0: Yeah. Caitlin was very hyper-organized and also got, like, really, I mean, got, like, above 4.0. But I don't know what even know that. I didn't even know that thing was possible. I was scraping by with a 3.08. I mean, that was basically it. But she was so far beyond me. Like, don't even look at me about math. Forget about it. You know what I mean? You kidding me? And Tyler has the ability to lock in and just focus on whatever he's doing. And I don't know as though I have that kind of brain power, you know. Crutchy, my 4-year-old son, yelled at me for not covering my mouth when I coughed. He also told me good job when I blew my nose because he knows we can't spread boogies.
1: Kids, I love that.
0: The kids, when they're on it,
1: love that.
0: All those things that they learn in school and they come back and they scold you for not doing them. Do not move this car, Caitlin said to me. I'm like, what? Don't move this car until you put your seatbelt on, Dad.
1: Good girl.
0: My son was 2 years old when he told me it was I said, I can't read that one. That's a good one, though.
1: Oh, yeah. It is a good one, but yeah, no, we can't.
0: Can't read it. Yep. You know why. Yeah.
1: Yeah.
0: He figured it out. 2 years old, he figured it out.
2: Okay. You're right. Yep. I'm not comfortable with that.
0: Did your kid ever have a physical ability that you couldn't even come close to, that you couldn't fathom? You know,
6: I see dead people.
0: Yeah, like what? Well, even that. What if your kid sees that? What if your kid sees ghosts?
2: What did you say?
0: That would freak me out.
2: That way, yeah.
0: You know, yeah. You can text in 82945. Laura's kid drove like 3 miles on his bike yesterday.
1: Which
0: to me nowadays is far, but when I was a kid, that's what you did.
2: Yeah. Yeah.
0: I wanted to go buy something at Siegel's. I drove 5 miles on my bike to get it. I didn't think anything of it. But in today's world, somehow it's something that makes me nervous. Let's go to Matt. Matt, what do you got?
7: Growing up, we had a field next to our house. And my parents used to let me have junk cars that I could get for free or cheap. And I used to put 9 kids in a Dodge Omni. You know, do donuts and cookies and stuff in the backyard. And some of the other parents didn't like it so much.
0: I love that the kid, he puts together junk cars and he gets 9 kids in the car.
5: Why would
0: and
5: you?
0: Just, he does but donuts. I love it.
6: Everybody knows that family that you like. You thought it was cool you had a bike. And
0: of
6: then
0: course.
6: They had a Volkswagen Beetle at 13.
0: Yeah.
6: Yeah, that they made a dune buggy out of.
7: Oh, yeah.
0: Yeah, who gave their kid a dirt bike?
7: Yeah.
0: Who gave their kid a dirt bike and then just watched? Like, I'd be terrified. You're watching the kid tear around through the trails and stuff like, oh, you did? Okay, all right,
1: yeah,
0: I don't
1: Dylan
0: know.
1: Dylan had a dirt bike before.
0: All right, thanks, man, appreciate it. Yeah, sometimes kids will scare the hell out of you. Or maybe it's just
2: I'm
0: me.
2: I'm pretty much guessing.
0: Maybe I'm just imagining this. It's just me.
2: Anything that kid has.
0: Yeah. He didn't make you nervous. He didn't want to do a zip line up the out the back of the house.
1: He wanted to, but we don't have trees in our yard. And I explained to him.
0: Yeah.
1: Then he was like, Mom, I have something to show me. Brought me out to the woods. He's like, these trees look good. I'm like, these aren't our woods. Yeah. We can't just go and set up a zip line.
6: These are not our woods.
0: Here's one. This is a great one. This is a text. When my niece was 4 years old, she was sitting on my lap, looked at me, and gently drew a circle around the outside of my face with her fingertips. Pulled on my nose like she was playing Got Your Nose, and then ate it like she was holding it in her hand. I asked her what she just did, and she said, I just cut your face off and ate it. Okay, that right there,
1: that's a little different.
0: It's a little disconcerting, but kids have a way of doing that. My niece is 4, using big words or slang words that I wouldn't even have used. She looks at me like, that total looks sus. Yeah, suspect. Suspicious. Ross, how's your kid scare you? Let's share here. We're all parents.
5: Ross, how's your kid's boss?
8: I don't know if it's as scary as kind of mesmerizing. But one of my sons...
1: Oh, no.
9: Yeah, his service is a little...
0: Ross,
9: come back, Ross.
0: His service
6: one
0: is
6: of his,
0: sus.
6: One of his sons is actually blocking his phone signal.
9: No, literally.
0: Ross, go ahead.
10: Yeah, I'm sorry. He was, yeah.
0: Go ahead.
10: I'm in the hills of Sunup, you guys. Okay. Give me a break. Anyways, he would have three monitors going at once. He would be doing his homework on one, playing a video game with friends on another, and then watching a YouTube video at two or three times speed on another.
0: See, two or three times speed.
10: All of it somehow.
0: It's weird how they do that.
5: That's not.
0: And that's wild. That's how Matthew Broderick got into the Whopper, in the War Games movie.
2: God, that was a great movie.
10: I didn't know whether or not to shut it down or let it go. I let it go. Doing well.
0: Yeah, of course he is. Of course he's going to rule the world. Yeah, you too, buddy.
2: And also,
0: you're
2: scared to shut it down.
0: Yeah.
1: Yeah.
0: What if it's got some sort of A-frame? What if he's hooked into the power grid?
2: What if all of a sudden, hey, Daddy, there's warrants for your arrest?
0: Therein lies the fear that our kids are learning faster than we did. Things that it took us years to learn take them minutes. And then they're cracking codes.
1: Yeah, they're going to use it all against us.
0: They're cracking codes.
1: We're all going to be in homes.
0: Yeah.
1: They're going to be laughing at us.
0: Yeah. Where'd you get that? Where'd you get that computer? I bought it. With what? Money. Well, where'd you get the money? Oh, I cracked into the Fidelity account. What? Are you kidding me? My son spoke what sounded like Japanese. I asked him how he... I didn't know you spoke Japanese. He said he used to be Japanese and was hit by a bus at 17. I mean, no, but that's a kid. You know what I mean? I know you may not believe in that past life stuff, but who's to say? You know?
3: Larry might lose service.
0: Larry might lose service. All right, let's go, Larry. Give it to me quick before we lose service. How's your kid scare you?
11: It's my grandson. He just turned three. And they got a dirt bike.
3: He got him a dirt bike.
11: He goes 50 miles an hour,
0: 3 years old on a dirt bike. Terrifying. Yeah, terrifying. Absolutely, man. Thank you, Larry. Everybody's calling from the edge of the planet.
2: Yeah, I don't know.
0: Which is okay. Still, call us. I'm 3 years old. Riding a dirt bike? No way, Jose. I threw the name on them.
5: Never been on a dirt bike.
0: Sorry.
1: So when we did get Dylan his first dirt bike, I mean, we got the whole, like,
0: his
1: the
0: first?
1: Back. Yeah, because you outgrow them. The whole back plate, helmet, mask, goggles. I mean, we try to protect him.
0: Doesn't stop you from breaking bones, you know. But again, it goes back to what I said. Some kids have abilities and some
1: kids
0: can't do it.
1: He hasn't been able to do it.
0: Yeah.
1: Some kids can't break any bones.
0: My 3-year-old son has an e-bike, and he rides around the house at 8 miles an hour. He's been on a balance bike since 8 months old. He's been on a balance bike since 8 months old. Oh, come on. What does that mean? He's not driving it, right?
2: Come on.
0: See, kids, though, they do crazy things. Derek, what do you got, man? How'd your kid scare you?
12: My daughter, she's 2 years old, and this girl, she's just a brute. She has no fear, and she takes down kids that are 2-3 times her size. It's unreal.
0: I love it.
2: Sign that girl to a WWE.
0: Ronda Rousey. You know,
2: contracts.
0: When the kids were young, Caitlin was, man, oh, man, you did not want to go up against Caitlin. She was like that. She'd take you down. Her and Tyler would get into it, man. It was fun to watch. Thanks, man. Appreciate that. I mean, they'd get after it, Kelly, in the living room. Having fun, right. But not fun. You know what I mean? Kind of thing. Okay, I don't have children, but my cat pick up. No, I'm sorry, I'm not doing cats. Okay,
2: my cat. Are you serious?
0: I'm not doing cats. When we do the cat subject, I will go with it. But okay. I'm not right now. My cat is fabulous. No, Kevin, what do you got?
13: So my kid plays sports. He's actually in high school right now.
0: Yeah.
13: And the calmness and the coolness that he can just step on the field. Down 2-3 touchdowns and just go play and win.
0: Yeah.
13: It's incredible how he can just do that.
0: It is. Sometimes it's frightening when they have an ability that far exceeds what you have or most people don't. I have a friend of mine.
13: I mean, I'm on the sidelines walking and pacing.
0: I know.
13: I'd be on the sidelines walking and pacing. My wife is sitting there like head in her hands.
0: Yeah.
13: Not watching. She can't hold her, you know?
0: Yeah.
13: And he's just like yelling at his teammates saying, relax, we're fine. We got this.
0: Yeah.
13: It's just, and it's not like a, you know, a mean yell. It's just like, hey, we'll be fine.
0: Yeah.
13: We're going to go play some ball.
0: Good for that guy. Good for him. And again, lucky to have a kid like that on their team. But now you have to calm down. Tell the kid to calm down. It's you, him telling you. I love it. Sometimes they have the ability. One of the first times I met my friend Bill, I walk in on him. He's studying for a test. He's got headphones blaring, and he's calm as can be. And he's listening to music really loudly as he studies. I'm like, how can you even do that? And then he goes in and he crushes it. And I'm just barely passing in college. And I'm studying my ass off with my head in a book in the library. Total silence. I don't know.
3: Did you see the text? I'm sorry if you read it. My third grader does his sister's ninth grade homework for her.
0: Crazy.
3: You got a genius.
0: See, I love that stuff.
2: That's awesome. Maybe she can take on my next test here at work.
3: I mean, it's the same test every year, Scott.
2: I still don't do well.
0: My son was driving my zero-turn lawnmower by himself, blades off at 4 years old. Well, when he's five, put them blades on and put them to work.
2: Yeah.
0: My youngest daughter, crazy independent, pierced her ears at 12. Took me a month to notice. She quit college and enrolled in cosmetology school. No input from us. Up and moved to Dallas. Opened her own barber shop before the age of 26. Yeah, go get her. They're not afraid. And that, you know, part of that comes from you.
1: Yeah, we raise these kids, right?
0: Right.
1: Yeah, this is all our doing.
2: How did they get that no fear?
0: They take
2: when dad is scared of his own shadow. How did they get
1: your
2: that
1: fear?
0: They basically say, my dad's a wuss and I don't want to be like that. You know what I mean? Part of it comes from you, part of it comes from the world, part of it's somebody they emulate or whatever. I think it's awesome.
5: Chloe did a couple of her own tattoos, but I did not see that as a sign of advancement.
0: Yeah. Depends. Are they good? Yeah. I mean, no, not good.
5: Yeah,
0: self tattoos are tough.
3: My grandson told his teacher his mom hung him on a hook in his cubby at school overnight and took him down in time for school.
0: Yeah.
3: And the teacher asked him why he was tired.
0: Oh, yeah. That's creative.
3: That sounds like Dylan.
0: They come up with the stories like that, you know, and they think nothing about telling a story. Next thing you know, you got investigators knocking on your door. And you're like, excuse me?
2: Yeah, Sandy told the school that she sleeps, they make me sleep in a box.
0: Yeah. We sat at a tribunal once. We went in for a teacher conference, and there were three teachers sitting on the other side of a desk. And they're like, so Kate really does really well, blah, blah, blah, blah, blah, really great and all this stuff, positive, positive. And then they're like, you know, she really is intense when it comes to testing. Are you putting a lot of pressure on her? And I looked at her, and I'm like, me? You pointed at me? Yeah, me? And I look at Valerie, I'm like, no, that's not us. I'm a B student, dude. They were looking at us like, you must pressure this kid a lot. And I'm like, no, that's self-driven, 100% self-driven, you know? Just pass. It's all fun, you know? But you get that sometimes. My 10-year-old grandson was at my house playing VR. Out of nowhere, he starts singing the...
3: Yeah, I was trying to read it.
0: There ma a star man waiting in the sky. That's... I'm a star man. Maybe that's...
5: Yeah, song.
0: He's singing David Bowie. Oh, okay, all right. All right, that doesn't really... Okay, all right. My kids are 4 and 3. They have the ability to spend all day with my wife, something I can never do.
2: Oh, jeez, please.
0: Well, so they got superpowers, man. I'm sorry.
2: Nice.
0: Yeah, there you go. All right, we'll be right back. News is Sports with Kelly.
14: We'll be right back. This is New England's Buzz.
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0: 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Look up Greg and The Morning Buzz on demand. The Buzz 24/7, it's there for you. Well, 24/7. All right. Let's get back to some buzz cuts brought to you by Palmer Gas and Oil. Friendly, simple, safe. Is the last night of the Autumn Buzz Tour, and Laura is going to be out. She's going to be playing live back bingo.
2: Nice.
0: You're going to be able to push the buttons on her back. And
1: as long as you don't scratch it, you can just, I can apply pressure where it's itchy, and I'm very itchy. There were 1,300 entries right now, just so you know.
0: Go to the Buzz Facebook page and you just choose. She's got an allergy test strapped to her back, and there are 60 buttons. And there's 60 buttons on there. Vote which one you think is going to come up as an allergen to Laura, and you could win tickets to Trans-Siberian Orchestra. 1,300 people already gave it a try.
1: I was explaining to Erica, yes. And just so you know, tonight it's Renegade Pub, Renegade's Pub in Londonderry from 6 to 7 p.m. to try the beer and to push my buttons. But I was getting my allergy test done, and the woman had told me I had a nice back, so I was like, I never see my back when I take pictures. So she took a picture, and as soon as I'm sitting there looking at this, I go, that looks like a fun game. So I texted the guys, and they thought it was maybe a joke at first. So they're kind of, I was like, let's have people guess what number I'm allergic to. And if they guess it right, we'll send them TSO tickets.
4: Oh, I like it.
0: Only Laura takes a medical test and makes it into a fun game.
1: Yeah, some people are like, this seems wrong, but I'll take a chance. It's again, it's just me. I mean, I'm kind of open with everything
4: Do we all have to take guesses too, I feel like?
1: Yes, if you want to, they all took guesses. Okay. So
0: perfect. It's not gonorrhea. Think. Let's take it easy. It's just allergies.
6: We don't know that. We're waiting for the test to come back.
0: What are you talking about?
1: What if I'm allergic to, what if one of those little tabs is gonorrhea?
0: I don't think it is. Okay. All right. Anyway, go do that and see Laura tonight, 6 o'clock.
1: 6 to 7 tonight.
6: She's laughing about it, Greg.
0: So, all right. Before we do the OK Boomer.
4: Yes.
0: I did the research. I asked ghosts in Killarney, Ireland, St. Mary's Church. This is the first thing that came up. Do you want to come and look at it to verify that what I'm telling you is going to
6: be... No, I believe you.
0: Okay.
6: I believe you.
0: So I had that experience that I just described. If you missed it, check the podcast. Local legends tell of a ghostly woman in a white dress haunting St. Mary's Chapel in Killarney, with reports of shadowy figures, strange lights, ethereal organ music. Another tale claims that walking around the church three times counterclockwise at midnight will lead to an encounter with the devil.
6: Nice.
0: While some older information identifies the building as the Chapel of Ease, which is now used as office space, blah, blah, blah, blah. So I don't know. That's what it says. So who knows? And there's all kinds of stuff about ghosts in Killarney. There's ghosts all over Ireland. Ghosts all over here, too, for God's sake. Okay? It is what it is. But that's the story. I never said anything. I just told you the story. You assume what you want to assume. Okay? So, Eric is here. And usually on Wednesdays, we do the OK Boomer game. And you ready?
4: I'm ready.
0: Who won last
4: night? Let's go. I did.
0: You did? All right, just checking. I honestly don't remember.
7: Pull your damn pants up. Why don't you kids?
0: I'll take your word for it.
7: Okay.
0: I believe you. I'm not like Scotty. Doesn't believe anything he's confronted with. I don't believe Kelly. I am buying it. All right. So each of us asks each other three questions about our generation. And we ask her, like, she's Gen Z. I'm, I guess, a boomer, technically. All right?
4: Yep. Do you know Gen Alpha just finished, too? Like, Gen Alpha's done, so we're on to whatever's after that.
0: I honestly don't keep track. I don't even know. What was Gen Alpha?
4: I don't know. The most recent, like, the babies that were just born. Already ended.
0: Okay. So, all right. Yeah. And I don't even know what
1: Gen Alpha is my kids. 2010 to 2024 with a Gen Alpha. So
0: yeah.
1: I'll show you what's up there.
0: Do I get to go first?
4: Yeah. You can
0: go first. Okay. All right. So here we go. I'm gonna start off with this.
1: Generation Beta.
0: That's a fun thing. How did people, you know, back in the 70s, whatever, even the 80s, how did people know when their favorite television show was on? What did they read?
4: The newspaper.
0: The newspaper.
4: Mm-hmm.
0: Yeah, that's not the answer I was looking for.
4: Really?
0: Well, yeah, that's not the answer I was looking for.
1: We did this with you when he was gone. I was nervous you were going to get this because I think we talked about
0: TV Guide. Every house got the TV Guide.
1: And we told you about the scroll.
0: Every house got the TV Guide. It still exists. I don't even know who uses it. I don't even know.
1: It's crazy.
0: Yeah. All right, so there's one for me. What do you got?
4: Can you tell me what period means? Gen Z slang word.
0: Period.
4: Not at the end of a sentence.
0: It means shut your mouth and don't talk back or anything like that.
4: Yeah,
0: period means don't mess. You know what I mean?
4: Emphasize an argument, so you can be like, "That was a ghost." Period.
1: Yeah. Sorry.
0: Oh, is that it?
1: Yeah.
0: Oh, I was kind of kidding. I meant like, shut up if your wife has one. Like, that's the time you shut up. But I'll take it. All right, that's good. All right, not bad. I'll take it. All right, here's the next one. That was a win by accident there. All right, next one. Let me see here. Yeah, I don't want to ask that. That's kind of a, I wrote that. It's kind of a tricky one.
1: Tricky. You're tricking yourself?
0: Used to be. You know how, like, you download a, your favorite artist comes out with a song, you download it, right? Used to be, you had to go to the record store and buy it. What did they call it? What was the name of what it is you bought when you bought a single release from a band? It had a name. It's called a blank.
4: It's not a single, because that's
0: not
4: so
0: a
4: obvious.
0: Single. Right.
4: Okay.
0: Right.
4: It's not a record.
0: Nope. I'm gonna give you a hint.
4: Okay.
0: Because it's way out of your bowl, I think. It's a number.
4: I have to say number one. That would be the guess.
0: That's a great guess. It's a 45. It's a 45.
4: Why?
0: Yeah. Because the speed at which it rotates is 45 rotations per minute. 30 albums, like the albums, they rotated 33 and a third, and the singles were 45.
4: Okay.
0: You used to buy 45, 99 cents at the store.
3: All right. That is a 45.
0: She had never seen you. Oh.
1: It's a mini record.
0: Okay, what do we got?
4: Alrighty, so one of the Kardashians has a tequila brand. Can you either give me the name of that Kardashian or the name of her tequila brand?
0: I don't know the brand, but it's Kourtney.
4: Kendall.
0: Damn it, I got it.
3: I don't know.
0: Okay.
3: I don't know, you guys.
0: You realize that Kim Kardashian is angry because she failed the, this is true. She's angry because she failed the bar exam. And who is she blaming it on? Who do you think she's blaming it on?
3: NASA.
0: Nobody knows? No. No, not NASA. Do I have it? Where is
3: Gavin
0: it?
3: Gavin Newsom.
0: No.
3: Governor of California.
0: No. Here we go. Listen to this right here.
5: All of the psychics that we have met with and that we're obsessed with are all full of they all collectively, maybe four of them, have told me it was going to pass the bar. So they're all full pathological liars. Don't believe anything they say.
0: You know how many psychics does someone go to? You know what I mean? Jeez Louise. Okay. All right. So there's that. All right. Is it my turn again? Or is that, which
4: I think
0: one?
4: It's my turn.
0: Okay,
3: you just did the 45.
0: Right on.
4: So what does it mean if somebody tells you that you're cooked? So fun.
0: I mean,
1: it's so obvious.
0: It's like, I would say caught red-handed. You're done. You know, you've been caught.
4: Yeah, you're done for. Like, you're cooked.
0: All right, there you go. Yeah.
1: You're giving him layups.
0: I am so plugged into the
1: period
0: now.
1: Period
0: so hooked.
1: I feel like you're
0: unbelievable.
1: Too easy for
0: you. Yeah,
1: okay.
0: Unbelievable. Okay, let me see here. I don't like these. I'm trying to find a good question for you. Okay. I don't like any of the questions that I've prepared. I don't like them.
3: What about old band questions?
4: Uh-oh.
3: Legendary bands.
0: What instrument in the band Led Zeppelin did Led Zeppelin play?
4: No such thing.
0: There you go! Nicely done!
1: That's not bad.
0: You already got that one wrong.
1: Now,
0: of course. I didn't try to. I just forgot. Like, I'm not keeping track. You know what I mean? I don't keep a list, Laura. I ask the question. I throw them out. So, anyway, is that it?
4: Is it
0: 3-2?
4: Okay, yeah.
0: All right. Not bad. All right, there it is. It's final vinyl day, so I think I get a shot to... whoa, what's going on over here? Hold on. I think I get a shot to go into the record room here.
3: Could be that ghost.
0: See, don't do that. There's no need to do that.
1: Uh-oh. She didn't like you talking about her.
0: Nope. Give me a second.
1: Her and her boys are ready to lynch you.
3: Back.
0: My screen just disappeared. But we're okay. Do I have time? All right. I got 4 minutes and 20 seconds. Record room, I'm coming back with final vinyl next.
8: 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We'll be right back. We might need you with an alibi. What? 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
0: 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Okay. So you do that. While you're doing that, we've got more Buzz Cuts coming up for you right now. 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Friendly, simple, safe.
9: 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And the buzz is on whenever you want. 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
0: I want to say thank you very much to our friends at the Trans-Siberian Orchestra. Just a great show. A couple of great shows, actually, over the weekend. They made a very generous donation over $8,000 to lend a helping hand. And thank you to Bill Grace and his family. Met them up at the suite. It was the high bidder for the suite at the show. The backstage meet and greet and stuff, merch and stuff. He's going to get a signed guitar, which we have for him. But it was a really good night. It was nice to see Chris and Joel and Maura and the band members and stuff. That is a big ass show right there. That is a bombastic, in your face extravaganza, without question. If you're not used to going to rock shows, if you haven't seen a big production rock show, that's just got to just be almost mind-numbing. 3 hours long, right? I mean, it was, you went, right? Mm-hmm. You went.
1: Yes.
0: And it was, since you don't go to a lot of shows, I mean, right. That were you, the lasers
1: I was
0: and stuff,
1: blown away. I can't even imagine how much work was put into that show.
0: Yeah. The finale was off the hook, Scotty. And you know what they used? Drones. The video footage on the screen was coming from drones flying around inside the arena, which is they did last year too, but it's becoming a thing. You're going to start seeing that.
1: The stage was on fire multiple times. The stage was on fire.
0: Oh, yeah.
1: That was cool.
0: Oh, the stage.
1: I could feel the heat. I'm like, whoa.
0: Yeah. That's what happens with fire. Yeah, you feel the heat. Yeah, whoa.
1: Whoa. All the way from the, whatever.
0: She had good seats. You know what I mean? Oh, whoa, fire. Oh, it's hot.
1: I know a guy.
0: When we came in this morning early on, if you are unfortunate enough to be up really early when we start the show, I'm sorry that you're up that early, but thank you for listening. But you would have already heard what I'm going to ask. Because I had asked, we knew that Erica was going out with her friends, you know, over the weekend. Like, what was it, Friday night?
1: Wednesday night.
0: The night before Thanksgiving, when all your friends are home.
2: So she was in here, and I said, you know, any big plans? She said, yes, we're going out. I waited until Greg came back in the studio. We had her come in. We went over a few rules. That we said, listen, you don't leave your drinks unattended.
0: But she's going clubbing.
2: Make sure that if you're going to the bathroom, everybody's in pairs.
0: Make sure you have a whistle.
2: Make sure you've got a whistle.
0: Yeah.
2: Do you need a knife or anything?
0: Mace
2: and everything. And that.
0: Yeah.
2: She got a little taken back by that. Like, I'm upset with the knife.
0: You see an eye roll when we were being all caring and stuff like that? I got the eye roll thing. Like, for the love of God, you know, you're not my dad. Shut up.
1: No, I felt the love.
0: You're not my dad, Rick. You know, but we were like, all right, so just be careful.
2: Be careful.
0: So she went out, and so we asked about it early on in the show. And I said, so how was it? Did you guys have fun? She's like, yeah. And I think I asked about any, she told me where she went.
1: Yes.
0: And I said, that's kind of like, that's your target. You're the target demo, right? It's a younger person's kind of place to go. Mm-hmm. And I said, if I walked in there, you know, I would stick out like a sore thumb, you know, if it was like a Wednesday night before Thanksgiving, right?
1: Right.
0: And I know that, and that's fine. That's why I don't go there on that night. So
2: he goes there on other nights.
0: I go on other nights.
2: Or afternoons.
0: Amateur night. That's my favorite night. You know, so she says, well, yeah, there were some old guys there. Immediately, Scotty and I are like, okay, all right, let's see. So there's old guys there. This should be fun. So I asked, I said, did you talk to any of them? And then she tells me that some guy talked to you.
1: Yes, he did.
0: Okay, nice guy.
1: Nice guy. Quick conversation.
0: Nice guy. Very quick.
1: Mm-hmm.
0: Very quick. Okay.
1: Yep. Wasn't creepy. I don't think it was that creepy. I mean, he gave me a present.
2: Gave you a present.
1: A little gift. He pulled something out of his pocket. I was like, oh, for me?
0: Wasn't it? Okay, we've been stuck on the creepy scale. I don't know. You know, I don't know. But so he gave you a present. So he knew your name.
1: He knew my name. Yeah, that part I didn't know how he knew my name.
0: Well, I mean,
1: he called me over kind of to him. He's like, Erica.
0: Okay.
1: I'm like, oh.
0: Well, it's okay. I mean, that's. that's going to happen.
1: Yeah,
0: right.
1: It hasn't yet, so it's kind of weird for me.
0: It's in the beginning. You kind of go, okay, what's going on here? But it's 99.999% of the time, no problem.
1: Right.
0: So, okay, so he says hi. And you go over.
1: Yes, say hi. And then he just immediately pulls out a light up. It kind of looked like a ring pop. It was a diamond, and it lights up and flashes. But it was a ring. Yeah. A diamond ring, I guess, but plastic.
0: Well, she told me this morning, I heard ring pop, and I thought he gave you a lollipop. Which to me, giving somebody a ring pop.
1: Yeah.
0: But apparently it's not a ring pop.
1: Looks kind of like one.
0: Okay. So, and how old is the guy probably?
1: 60s, I would say.
0: Okay, so my age.
1: Yeah.
0: Okay, all right. Okay.
1: Yeah.
5: The police found rugs in his apartment made out of human hair.
0: Here's the problem. I mean, because, yeah, you could say that, and maybe you're right. But also, could just be a nice guy.
1: Right. I feel like if he tried to drag it on, it could have gotten creepy, but he gave it to me, and it was like, all right, on your way. I'm like, okay, cool.
0: Very nice.
1: Yeah.
0: Very, very nice. Okay. I'd lose it, because there's a tracker in that something.
1: That did cross my mind.
0: You know what I mean? There's a tracker in it or something like that.
6: Let's give it to Kelly Brown.
0: Yeah.
6: Let's see what happens.
0: Give it to Kelly.
6: Yeah.
0: One of the things
6: in tomorrow just wearing his shoes. He's nude,
0: but he's got the ring on. Different color. You know what I mean? Different color. So it lights up and stuff like that. It could flash you some, it put you in a trance. You don't know what's going on.
1: True.
0: You know what I mean? What if you're an epileptic and nobody knows, and they start flashing lights and stuff like that. You go down. I don't want any of that stuff.
1: That's the weirdest thing I've gotten.
0: Yeah.
6: So there you are at the club and this goes down. Now, what is your friends, your posse, they're like, well, what's that all about?
1: They kind of wanted it, so I let them wear it.
0: It's a harmless. I mean, it's
1: they're
0: a nice,
1: like,
0: wait,
1: that's so cool. Obviously,
0: thing.
1: Drinks are flowing, so.
0: the guy gave it to him bugged out. No problem, right?
6: But like, okay, remember now, this is probably their first experience with her out.
0: Getting recognized.
6: And they're like, you know, what's happened? What's this all about?
0: Yeah.
1: Yeah, they were kind of wondering.
0: Back it up, though. Can I just jump on the brakes?
1: Okay.
0: Didn't you just say, amidst the conversation underneath the other voices, it's not the weirdest thing I've ever gotten?
1: It's not. I've had some interesting interactions.
0: Okay.
1: Not always at the club, too. Like, sometimes I'm at the gym, people will give me things or...
0: Okay.
1: Yeah.
0: All right.
1: Like chocolate.
0: At the gym?
1: Yes. Yeah.
0: That seems counterproductive.
1: And I was stuck on the treadmill, and this guy was talking to me. He started singing to me. And then these teenage boys kind of walked by a couple times, and then they ended up coming over and interrupting him and saying, hey, can you show us how to use this machine?
0: So they were running interference.
1: Yes, they were. They knew what was going on.
0: Yeah. What is that? Who does that? What guy walks up and goes, you're on the treadmill, like, got you some chocolates. Who does that?
1: And sings. Like, he was literally singing to me.
0: Yeah.
1: I'm like, okay. I can't even go anywhere. I can't run away. I'm on a treadmill.
0: She's too nice. She's too nice. If I did that, if somebody did that to Valerie back in the day, she would have dumped water on their heads. You know what I mean? That's it.
6: Maybe.
0: Yeah.
1: Is that
0: the extent of the weirdness? Because I don't know if I want to even know anymore.
1: That's definitely not the extent, no.
0: Okay.
1: People have done weird things.
0: Save some.
1: Okay.
0: I don't want to give it all away. Okay. So soon.
1: I can make a book.
0: In the career.
6: I just don't know. I'm going to go to the gym and go to the gym, yeah. Period. Mm. Or give somebody chocolate at the gym.
0: Nothing was worse than you're on the treadmill at the gym and I got my headphones in, you know, and.

0: It was a nice compliment.
1: I feel like it depends who you ask. Yeah, that would not creep me out.
0: I did not follow it up with anything else.
2: Can I buy your hair?
0: I didn't say that.
1: Can I smell it?
0: I didn't smell it. I didn't touch it. I just simply, this was like 20 years ago. And he never
1: He's still holding on to it.
2: Well, so. I'm sorry, when something is so creepy, you have a tendency of holding on to that.
0: Gretchen, clearly you underestimate the number of weird guys out there. No, I don't. I don't. I kind of asked because I wanted to know if anybody was bugging her. That's why I asked.
2: Here's the thing, though. Does that work? Does going up to a girl at the gym and giving her chocolate work?
1: No.
0: I mean, if it's a solid.
2: I saw Greg at the gym and gave him chocolate, I bet it would work.
0: It's kind of a... You're fat anyway. I mean, and you are clearly not that anywhere. Even you're not even in the realm of it. It's a little weird that. But anyway, it's tough being a woman, especially a young woman. It's tough.
2: Are you
0: being,
2: telling us?
0: No, I'm just saying. I identify that it's tough, but it's also tough
2: it's
0: being
2: not
0: an innocent
2: easy
0: guy.
2: Being a woman.
0: I'm just
2: in
0: telling
2: 2025.
0: I'm stopping.
1: Greg knows women.
0: I'm stopping. I'm getting out.
2: Guys, I'll tell you. The cramps.
0: Shut up.
3: Okay. It's Greg in the Morning Buzz. 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
8: 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Sometimes you just write to us and you're looking for, you know, you're looking for options. You're looking for other opinions on how you should handle something. That's what Ask the Buzz is all about.

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1: Hi, Eric.
0: Just saw Eric the other day. 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Right? So you have a situation, and maybe you're just looking for some outside opinions on what you should do, how it should be handled. Because sometimes, you know, sometimes outside perspectives can be very, very helpful. Sometimes they can be problematic. But hopefully we're being more helpful than we're being problematic.
1: We try.
0: Okay? Email it to any one of us, Greg, Roadkill, Laura, Kelly, Kayla, at
2: morningbuzz.com. It's time to get serious. Right?
0: And Erica is in for Kayla today and tomorrow. So.
1: Yes.
0: Chime in anytime you feel the need.
1: Okay.
0: Laura has today's Ask the Buzz.
1: Hello, Laura.
3: Hello.
0: Hi, Laura.
3: Laura.
1: There's your job.
3: You acknowledge that one.
1: Like, is he not going to do his role? Okay. My best friend, Sarah, and her father are very close and have no secrets between them. They have an amazing father and daughter relationship. Her father recently started dating a woman 15 years younger than him. They seem to be very happy together. They do this thing where they actually dare each other to do something or they have to pay the other one. All in fun, of course. Well, a few Saturdays ago, me and my boyfriend went to a burlesque show and he was there with his girlfriend. We were going to say hi after the show, but we lost track of them. Well, about 40 minutes later, we see them at the bar and I'm blown away. There he was in fishnet stockings, a garter belt, very tight skirt with his girlfriend on his arm. He was so damn sexy and looked better than me if I wore that. I might have been a little jealous even. Guys, girls, all over them both. They finished their drinks and took off. We didn't say anything. I know his daughter doesn't have any idea about this situation. Should I tell her or do I keep it to myself? P.S. I think my boyfriend was so turned on by my friend's father being dressed up like that.
3: Oh, okay.
1: They said everybody was all over him. And she said,
0: was this Halloween?
1: I
0: don't know. It's burlesque. They're just, you know, people are doing
3: They do it. Yeah.
1: This was emailed to me the day before Halloween.
0: Okay. Just check it. Look, he's there. His girlfriend's there. Not your business. It's not your business. 100% not your business.
3: Nice! I'm so with Greg.
0: 100%. He's there. He's not lying to anybody. He's not doing anything.
3: He was out having a good time.
0: Yeah.
3: It's not like he was doing it without his girlfriend. They're having a good time. We don't need to say everything.
1: She said it's her best friend. Her father and her are very close. No secrets. Great relationship.
0: Yeah.
4: Maybe she knows.
0: And why? Maybe she already knows. Like, right? And also the thing is, you don't know the reason. You know, maybe he's a cross-dresser. He likes that kind of thing. Who knows? Whatever. It's clearly okay between the two of them. That's really all that matters. Because every dad is going to have a personal life that is separate from his children. Every mom is going to have a personal life that is separate from their children. And only, I don't mean separate in the world of like, it's a wall of secrets. It's just like, you know, every parent, you got your private life that's private. So if it's not hurting anybody and they're having fun and that's an open thing, why would anybody want to even spoil that? And I get that she's not saying that she wants to spoil
1: it. It's her best friend.
0: No, I know. I get it. Maybe, you know, I would consider, what do I do if that was me? But I immediately would say, not saying a word.
3: We just need to.
1: But don't you think best friends talk about everything?
0: I do.
1: And
0: I do.
1: So you think it would be a problem if your best friend, okay, Chris, Dr. Rock, sees Arnie out in a tight skirt.
0: Yeah.
3: Tight.
1: Okay. Fishnet stockings. Okay. And I'm picturing Arnie all dressed up.
5: Oh, boy.
1: But Chris tells you everything. Do you think he's not going to tell you because that's Arnie? He can do whatever he wants. He's going to bring it up.
0: No,
1: that's
0: I honestly think friend. Chris would not.
3: Really?
1: And you think
0: not
1: the
0: because
1: same?
0: He's not honest. Not because he's not honest. Because he's thinking like I do. He'd be like, not my business. Not my business. Look, he's there with a significant other. They're having whatever. That's his thing. I don't think he would. And if it was the roles were reversed and it was his parents, I would also stay out of it.
1: But I don't think it's such a big deal. Big deal, your dad. Right.
0: That's why I'm not going to bring it up.
4: Right.
0: But that's exactly why I'm not going to bring it up.
1: But to me, I'm on the opposite end. It's not a big deal that. Right. So why not just.
4: So why not bring it
1: why up? Why not talk about it? Because we talk about everything else. You're my best friend. I'm going to talk about. We can talk about how sexy your dad was, all dressed up in those fishnets. You said your boyfriend was turned on by him. I mean.
5: I don't know if I'm going to say everything. Yeah.
0: I don't know how far I'm going to go and what I'm willing to admit, you know. Yeah. No, I just.
1: I don't think it's a big deal that I. And if you know your best friend, you know how she'll react. You said it yourself. They have an amazing relationship. They're
0: but you don't. You do, but you don't. Like, if this is 100% something that is not his daughter doesn't know about, I'm certainly not going to be the one to say anything because it's not my business. It's not. And if it's not harmful to her in any way, it's not a betrayal in any sense to her. You know, it's a thing. He's with the person that he's seeing and they're both there and everybody's having fun. But I'm not going to ruin that. If somebody said, Crutchy, you nailed it. Classic Nunya situation. Nunya business. You know?
5: Yeah.
0: I really don't think. If it was on the sly and I don't know if even then I'd say it. Not my business. You know? Does he know that the friend saw him? Doesn't say, right?
1: No, it says they were going to say hi and then they, you know, lost track of time, lost track of them. And then 40 minutes later, they see them at the bar.
0: So he wasn't dressed as a woman in the beginning.
1: At the beginning. Not during the show.
0: Maybe he went and did he do part of the show.
1: It says, they saw them at the burlesque show, him and his girlfriend. They lost track of them. 40 minutes later, they saw them at the bar. And that's when he was a woman.
0: In the beginning of it, you said something about how they do bets and they have payoffs, right?
1: Mm-hmm.
0: Was this part of one of those things?
5: Yeah.
1: Yeah.
0: You know, if that was the case, then let the daughter bring it up.
1: I don't know. I don't think it's a big deal. That's right, why so I think what, you can talk about it.
5: You're thinking it's not a big deal on the other.
1: Yeah,
5: on
1: so
5: the
1: you other, can
5: and
1: talk about it.
5: And we're thinking it's not a big deal. I'm not going to say anything.
0: You may be right.
1: Because, like, if this happened to me and my best friend, and I would say it, but I wouldn't say it as, oh, my God, I can't believe this is what your dad did.
5: You're going to say that your boyfriend was turned on by
1: your
5: her
1: dad.
5: Father.
1: Yeah.
0: I might hold that back. You may be right.
1: I wouldn't approach it as, oh, my God, I have, like, this news that I have to spill to you. It's, like, as a casual, guess what? I saw your dad and his girlfriend at the burlesque show. He looked awesome.
0: What'd you do, Erica?
6: I agree with you. I wouldn't say anything, but they're also out and about. Like, they're at a public bar, so he can't care that much if people see him, you know?
0: Yeah.
6: So I feel like I wouldn't say anything, but I can see both sides.
0: For the very same reason, it's not a big deal. It's not a big deal.
5: Yeah. If we were voting on this and me and you and Erica lost, I wouldn't be upset about it because it's one of those ones where I'm just not going to say anything. But if I did say something, I don't think it's a big deal.
0: I'd be upset about it. If we lost, because I think it's really not her business.
5: Yeah.
0: It's not.
5: But the way Laura has kind of said it is if they aren't that close. And they went out
4: to a public place and kind of made it other people's business.
0: Yeah.
4: You see them and they're not hiding anything.
0: I'm not arguing that.
5: It's not like you went to some place that was, you had to say a password.
0: 888-556-7625. We don't know that.
5: No, we don't.
0: Technically, we really don't know that. 888-556-7625. What would you tell her? She's your best friend. And her dad was, dressed up like a woman with his girlfriend, having a great time, the two of them together at a burlesque show. You know, maybe he just does that performing thing on the side. Who cares?
5: Maybe it's got nothing to do with that. He lost a bet.
0: Yeah. You may be right, Laura. I may be crazy. You just may be a lunatic you're looking for. I don't know.
5: Oh, I like that.
0: Anybody?
5: I got it.
0: Billy Joel. Thank you very much. Nice. Throw it out there. Yeah, I don't know. Keep it to yourself. You do not know for sure. The daughter doesn't know. She may be protecting dad's privacy. Yeah. And in that sense, I also think if, let's say, Laura says something, then now, and Laura is supportive of it, then she has a friend she can confide in, right? It doesn't have to be a secret that the daughter has to hide. There's also, it could be a positive, too. I don't know. If she knew it was okay to just casually talk about it, she wouldn't be asking you guys about it. That's a good point. Good point right there. Typical woman trying to start drama over nothing.
1: There's no drama.
5: I didn't really see it that way, but okay.
1: I don't see drama.
0: There is a huge potential for drama here.
5: There is.
0: Right? There's at least a 50% chance for drama. I don't want to do it. I'll let the man be.
4: You know? Let's go to Chad. Chad, hold on. I got to hit the right button here. There you go, Chad. I think I got you. Chad, what's going on? What do you think?
7: I think that the friend should just leave it alone. Like, she saw her friend's dad out with his girlfriend. They were doing some dress-em-up. They were having a great time. None of the kid's business. It's not a harmful behavior. The kid doesn't need to know. So, but additionally, I would say if that does turn out to be part of their sexual relationship, it's especially not any business of the kid.
4: Mm. Yeah, you're preaching, dude. You're preaching to the choir. I'm the choir.
0: Yeah,
4: I mean, right there, man.
8: Once you go out into a public place,
7: there you go.
8: Show you don't care. But then,
7: hallelujah.
8: Then they don't care.
4: Hallelujah is right, Chad. No, I agree. But if they don't care, I don't care. That's up to them. But I'm not going to be the. It's not up to me. It doesn't empower me to be the one to say it. It doesn't mean, you know, sometimes information, you just sit on it. You don't have to go running around yakking off. I don't get it. Drew, talk to me, dude.
9: Hey, what's happening? So, I think she's making it a bigger deal than it has to be. First of all, I agree with you. She probably shouldn't say anything. But who cares if she does? If she does meet up with her best friend, just, you know, be funny about it. Oh, I saw your dad at the bar the other day wearing a skirt. What's up with that? Like, yeah, I don't think she needs to make it.
5: Okay, no, wait a minute. But saying, okay. saying what's up with that is maybe drawing a little bit of attention.
1: That.
4: All right. So maybe you do that. And maybe that's fine. I can do that. Yeah, I like that.
5: What?
4: That cool. But Mark, so let's say you drop that hint, right? And you say, oh, that's pretty crazy. And then her face goes like just white. And she's like, what? How do you handle that?
9: I don't. You just come back. You just laugh about it. And think, oh, I didn't think it was a big deal. Talk to him about it. I don't know. Yeah, I guess. I didn't think of that.
1: I don't think it's a big deal.
4: But if she doesn't know, and her dad's been out doing that, and her best friend, I don't want to be the person that drops that.
9: Then I guess keep it on your side. Don't say anything. And then if someday down the road it gets brought up, be like, oh yeah, I did see your dad at the bar that one time.
4: No, you let it go. You never say anything.
5: This is a no-win situation.
4: Mark, come on, brother. Oh, yeah. No, you never. I would not say anything. I don't know. Let's go to Dan. Dan, good morning. What do you say? Where are the ladies here?
10: What's up? I'm thinking along your lines, other than none of your business, where they... Laura said they dare everybody.
4: Yeah.
10: They dare each other to do stuff.
4: Mm.
10: And she got the thing before Halloween. Maybe it was a Halloween party. They went to a burlesque show and the girl said, hey, I dare you to dress up as a dancer and have fun.
4: Yeah. In which case...
1: That's why I don't think this is a big deal.
4: It might not be, but let them bring it up.
5: Yeah.
4: Let them bring it up.
5: And I know...
10: Exactly.
4: 100% Dan. Spot on. Way to go. That's clear thinking Dan right there. You know? Holly. Let's see what Holly has to say. Holly, good morning.
11: I'd say leave it be. I mean, like, he's not Ed Gein, for goodness sakes. He's not dressing up like a lady in people's skin. Leave him alone. Let him live his life. He's not hurting anyone.
4: Holly has a way with words.
5: Yeah. I like the way you put it.
4: Yeah, he's not dressing up with people in their skin. Yeah, that is. Thank you, Holly.
11: Yep.
4: Thank you very much.
1: That
4: would be weird. Yeah, no, I don't know what's weird about it.
5: Depends on who you ask.
4: Yeah. Let me see. Out of anthills comes to mind. Making mountains out of anthills. Yeah, I agree. I mean, if I went out and I saw Scott's dad with another woman, right? Would I say something to him? I might.
5: Wait a minute. You changed the...
4: Let me... So he's out with his girlfriend. They're together. They're doing their thing. They're having a great time. No harm, no foul. But if I thought you were being wronged by it,
5: mm-hmm. Mm-hmm.
4: I might say something.
5: Okay. I appreciate
4: that. Does that make sense? Maybe it doesn't. Maybe it's.
5: I thought you were going to do like the same situation, but no, it's
4: no, no. If you're being lied to and you're being wronged, you're my best friend. I'm telling you,
5: okay.
4: Because I'm going to try to protect you. Okay,
5: I appreciate.
4: But if that's a private part of their life and they're together and you're and Judy and him are whooping it up and he's whatever, hey, good for them. Mm-hmm. You know, I got nothing to say. You know. So, anyway, that's where I'm coming from.
0: What do I know? Stay in your lane. Let it be.
4: Okay.
0: Bringing it up casually, just talking seems fine. Like, hey, I saw your dad dressed up at the show. I meant to say hi, but I lost track of time.
1: Right, that's what I'm thinking. Just skate right
0: over. What do you mean, was he dressed up? What, did he have a suit on? What, did he have a suit on? And you go, well, no, he's in a dress. He's pretty sexy. My boyfriend thought he was hot.
5: Yeah.
0: And she looks at you and goes, excuse me?
5: What?
0: I will be, I am, yeah, whatever. Anyway, I would be more concerned about the boyfriend who got turned on by the dad.
6: Yeah.
0: Well, dude, sometimes they do a really good job, you know, dressing up. You don't know. You don't know. So, anyway, bring it up with the dad and see how he reacts. I mean, if you're best friends with them, like a lot of times your best friend, you're pretty close with your best friend's parents. You know what I mean?
1: And that's what, like, they said in here, like, they have an amazing relationship. They, you know,
0: and you know
1: no
0: what?
1: Secrets. You know the relationship.
0: You know what? Maybe you just say, I saw you at that show. I saw you all dressed up. And then see his reaction. If he's shocked, like, oh, my God, don't say anything, then you know, button it up.
1: Yeah.
0: But if he says, oh, yeah, everybody knows. And because that's a, I guess maybe that's a good way
1: to
0: sort of feel it
6: then
0: out.
6: Then it's like, why didn't you say hi? Because I was wearing that? I don't know.
0: No. I would honestly go. No, honestly, we were going. But you were.
5: Up.
0: It was. My boyfriend wanted you. And I'm
6: jealous.
0: So we
6: couldn't get close.
5: So, so we went in the car.
0: Yeah. Yeah, right. No, I would just say there was a lot of people around you. You were getting a lot of attention. And, you know, okay, we just kind of let it be.
5: That's
0: know?
5: Not but, the attention I wanted to give you. I wanted to give you different attention.
0: Yeah, my boyfriend really wanted to give you different attention.
5: Yeah.
0: But anyway, that's what I would say. That's actually something I would do if I felt close enough. Like, my best buddies, their dads have been, I know their dads, and I can talk to them like an adult. You know what I mean? So anyway, I don't know.
5: Yeah. Cool.
0: Very interesting.
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12: From one edge of New England to the other, this is Greg in the Morning Buzz.
0: Cannot believe I'm just thinking about this now. I did something over the weekend you don't want to do. But you know what? I didn't care.
3: You ran into a bank with a mask on.
0: Nope. I did something knowing that the person I was doing it to would not like it. I did it anyway. Because I don't care.
3: I'm my own man.
0: Greg don't care. Greg, you don't care.
4: Went into a restaurant in the very last minute.
0: Nope.
4: Worse.
0: All right.
4: Worse.
3: You Worse. Went into some place that was closing and tried a bunch of clothes on.
0: Nope. Worse. Showed up, Erica.
3: Unannounced.
0: At Scotty's house.
3: I'm talking about.
0: I'm knocking at the door. I'm all, yeah.
3: Wait a minute. You, Erica, you asked a great question. Are you asking him or me?
6: Both. Let's go Scotty first.
3: How did it go?
6: Yes.
3: It was awesome.
6: Really?
3: Yes.
6: I don't believe that.
3: it was awesome. And what I had to laugh about after was Nora and Jill were over. And because they had something going on that night. So they just came over to hang out for a little bit. And Jill was so excited, going, oh my God, that is so cool. Like, how often does Greg, like, swing in here and hang out? And I go, first time. She's like, what? I go, well, I mean, he's stopped over. But this is the first time I think I've ever had him come in the house and sit down.
6: What brought you there?
0: I just want to drop something off, you know, yep. Just be nice. Okay. You know, just drop something off.
3: I look back, a couple mistakes were made. Yep. I did not offer you a drink.
0: I noticed.
3: Okay.
0: Who does that? Somebody comes into your house, you go, can I get you anything to drink?
6: Water or something?
0: Not Scotty, man. I was parched. I had walked 25 miles to get there. I was, you know, I was seeing things. I was having mirages and stuff, Kelly. No water. So I get there and I roll up and I know I'm going to just basically hand him what I want to give him, and I'm not even going to get off the porch. You know what I mean? It's going to be, and the door is probably only going to be opened about 3 or 4 inches.
1: Crap.
0: Yeah. But instead,
2: what is your business? Yeah.
0: Step back. Yeah, I thought maybe, you know, some sort of booby trap, flames would come shooting out of the deck, you know, that kind of thing. But in reality, what he did, the door flung open, and he was like, "Hey, man, what's going on?" And I'm like, "Who are you, and what have you done with Scott?" And so he says, "Come on in."
1: What?
0: That's exactly what I thought. So, because Scotty, you don't want nobody going to the house. Don't hear me. Don't listen to this story and think you can stop by. And even if you're family, don't take this. Don't take this as a green light.
5: Do not follow Greg's lead.
0: No. And I was kind of shocked. So I walk in and
5: expecting to be like mugged.
0: I went to his house when he first moved there. I went over just to say, "Hey, stop by, see the house." You know, yeah. And I immediately wanted to leave because he wanted me to leave. Mm-hmm. Like, it was obvious he was not comfortable, you know. And so I bugged out. You know, I said, "Oh, yeah. Great house." I just came by to say hi, and it was. And he just made that wincy face, like it hurts him.
5: This when we're all done telling the story, I'll explain to you.
0: Okay, so I immediately walk in, and I see that his daughter and her friend are in this living room on the couch. So what do? I walk my ass in the living room, plop right down on the couch next to him. You know, I'm like, I'm a guest now.
5: As you are.
0: I'm not leaving. Yeah. Hung out and chatted. Probably like, I don't know, half hour maybe, something like that. I felt totally at home. Didn't feel like I felt like I was welcomed. Sans the, "Hey, can I get you a drink?
5: Can I get you anything?" Yeah, that was a bad mistake.
0: He's still learning. He's still learning.
5: I'm still very much learning.
0: You know what I mean? But I actually didn't feel unwelcome or rushed or anything. And I thought, who is he? Earlier this morning, he defended a woman on the Ask the Buzz, and listeners were like, "Who's the new guy?" You know what I mean?
5: Defending, but sometimes as guys, we have to step back for a second and make sure that we, before you go to war, have your ass together.
0: Your realization of that in the middle of that Ask the Buzz is out of character.
5: Okay.
0: So the,
5: if it was the 10 minutes, I slept in extra and got in late.
0: All right. But anyway, so yeah, I stopped by, did the unannounced drop off, and he was actually welcoming. I couldn't believe it. I actually felt comfortable in his house.
5: Yes, and a couple things. Of course, like Amy later on, why does everybody always show up when I'm not home?
0: Yeah. I'm like, and the kids are lovely. Just lovely to talk to. Yep. I mean, so much more conversational than he is.
5: I know.
0: It's not even close. Nice. Great conversation flow.
5: I think I did good. As a host, besides the not getting you a drink, I think I did good. The only thing that I was embarrassed about is... I wasn't expecting you, and the girls came really, really early. I had the couch set up for nap.
0: Yeah, I could tell. I could tell because I sat on the pillow, like the pillow end. You know what I mean? I sat on the pillow.
5: I'm like, all of a sudden, everybody's here. I thought you guys were coming over later.
0: If I come, I don't care who you are. If I come over to your house, whatever, the last thing you need to worry about is me thinking something about your house. Because you know what I mean? It's fine.
5: I had to show Greg a few things because, Eric, I don't know if you were around, but last year, I think it was for our January break, or it would have been, I don't think it was this year, we decided to finally paint the house. We were 3/4 done.
0: Inside.
5: Okay. And Amy put the paintbrush down, sat down, started getting teary-eyed, and she said, "I don't like it."
1: Oh, no.
5: And I said, "You'll grow to like it because we're finished."
0: Because you are, going to grow to like it.
5: We're in way too deep. Well, guess what? She did not grow to like it. And now there's like this little squares painted on the wall, and they drive me crazy. And anytime anybody comes over, I have to show them and go, "Listen, this isn't me. This is really." Greg's like, "Didn't even notice it till you said something."
0: It's a disclaimer.
5: "Which color are you going with?"
0: I noticed it the moment I walked in the room. I'll tell you why. Because Kelly, it's not a swatch. Okay, it's 4 inches wide and a foot long.
5: I love her.
0: Than a swatch.
5: I love this.
0: He's got like 5 swatches painted on the wall.
5: Wow.
0: And it's been that way for a while. And I laughed at it.
5: I knew something was up when I went outside for. And Amy goes, "How long do you think you're going to be outside doing this project?" And I said, "Maybe like an hour or two." And she goes, "Perfect." And I had no idea what she meant by it. But then when I came back in the house that day, she goes, "Let me show you what I did." And then she showed them to me, and I was like, "Oh,
6: Love so it. The wall is still the color that she doesn't like? She
5: yes. Just has, yeah, okay. Because, well,
0: plus,
5: I mean...
0: Plus the five different colors right, that are right. Yep. On it.
5: It's like, looks like graffiti.
0: Yeah. I thought it was gang symbols or something.
5: I thought it was a gang sign.
0: But,
5: I thought Sadie tagged the house.
0: Knowing Scott the way I do, I know the abject pain he feels every time he walks in that living room. Because he does not like clutter. He does not like disarray or disorganization, if that's even a word. And I don't know that it is. But
5: all I'm trying to do is put one foot in front of the other and get
0: that's
5: through.
0: All, that's
5: so
0: all
5: you work all day, yeah. You come home, you mm-hmm. sit down and you relax, and sure. You look at the TV for sure. A second, and then you move your eye one step up and yep. You're like, wow, look at those
6: rainbow.
5: Four blocks that don't even look good.
0: Those my, OCD must be exploded.
5: That my lovely right. Wife said, right. I'll take care of those, and instead decided to break her ankle.
0: Mm, yeah.
5: No ladders in her future.
0: Decided to. Didn't have anything to do with it. It was a wicked wipeout accident. Didn't, yep. You know,
6: decided.
0: Unintentional. Yeah, she wanted all the pain and the therapy. Yeah, she definitely wanted that.
5: She wanted
0: right.
5: Me taking
0: anyway,
5: care of her.
0: I did do the unannounced drop-off.
5: And I enjoyed
0: forgot
5: it.
0: All about
6: were
0: it.
6: Were you nervous driving there? Or no?
0: No, because I don't care about his feelings. I really don't. Yeah. If it made him uncomfortable, I would have been happy. You know, probably would have filmed okay. It and put it on TikTok
5: or
0: something.
5: He's the same guy who showed up where my daughter works and goes, what costume did you go with? I want to get the same thing.
0: I did totally. But he bought two, and then he wore the other one. So I thought I had him there for a little bit. But anyway, okay. Well, we're going to do final
5: scale
0: Bible
5: to 1
0: up.
5: To 10, Greg. How was it? Come on.
0: What, hanging
5: besides,
0: out with
5: besides,
0: you?
5: Besides the no drink.
6: Yes.
0: It was a 9-5. Okay. 9-5 was a great little visit.
5: Okay.
0: It's a great little visit. Yep, 9-5.
5: I cannot believe Greg comes over here and hangs out.
0: Oh, my God, for God's sake. Please.
5: He does it.
0: Yeah. All right. We have...
2: nice to have a drink, though.
0: It would have been. Right, okay. I was pretty parched.
5: I got something to work on next time.
0: Yeah. Final Bible coming up right after this.
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0: apologize ahead of time if I intermittently cough or clear my throat. What are you going
1: to
0: do?
1: Today's the day. Look at, I'm to the end of my book. So to start a new one.
0: Wow.
1: You know, everybody knows I, people run into me everywhere I go and they go, is that the book? And I say, yeah, I carry around a book with me. And every day I start off the day by writing Thursday and everything I have to do for the day.
0: Right.
1: So cross things off.
0: Uh-huh.
1: But this one, which was started in about,
0: let me guess. 3 months ago.
1: You have a guess? How long ago?
0: How long ago did it take her to fill that book? It's a notebook. It's about 7 or 8 inches tall. You know, it's not a full size notebook.
2: Four months.
0: I think 3 months.
2: I'm going 6.
1: You guys are all way off. This
0: 2 weeks.
1: No.
3: Started this
0: Wednesday.
3: Yesterday. Started this on yesterday.
0: Started it on Wednesday.
1: No, this actually started in February.
0: Okay.
1: So that's it. Took a long time.
0: Yeah.
2: I win.
1: Yeah.
2: What do you do? What's going to happen to that now?
0: Oh, she ain't getting rid of it, man.
2: No,
1: I do. I get rid of these because these are just notes. The only, I'll rip out pages if there's something important for me to keep that I need out of here. But this, because everything gets scratched out. So it's not like worth keeping unless there's a page if there's something not scratched out that I should have, you know, went for. So
0: she, you obviously know.
1: But can I tell you that one thing? So my new book, thank you to the Air National Guard for giving me my newest book.
0: Oh, yeah, I think I had some gifts. So in,
1: so in it, you know, and I always write, if found, call, and I give my number because this is so
4: right,
1: important to me. Very important to me. This one says, in case lost, please return to. So I write Laura, my phone number, as a reward, and then they put a dollar amount. I'm thinking, should I put $50? Because this one didn't have a reward amount. I mean, I would have given them money to get
2: now,
1: this back if I...
2: If, like, say we find it. Like you go in the other room.
1: You're going
2: to
1: steal it.
2: Like you go in the other room to do something.
0: That's true.
2: I grab it.
0: Yeah.
1: You're not getting the 50.
0: Well, I mean, if you want it back.
1: Since January, when I had this book, remember, I lost it once.
0: That makes you a liar.
1: Lost this once, and my dad was the one that told me where it was.
2: Did he get the money?
1: No, because it was in my car. He told me where it was.
0: Your middle name should have been Poindexter, I swear, because you take.
2: Did you see the turning of the head? Like I'm not really.
0: You take. How do I describe it? It's not. I'm not trying to insult you because you're very good at it and allows you to do a million things at once. But you are so hyper organized. Hun, look at me. Look at me. It's obnoxious. It's obnoxious how good you are. It's absolutely like the list is long and she scratches it out like between her and Kelly is not far off in a different way. Kelly writes in the smallest possible handwriting you can even imagine. If I've shown pictures of his script when he handwrites now. The alliteration scoreboard.
4: I gotta fit it all on one page, so I gotta write small.
0: When he does the buzz poetry on stage at the buzz ball, right, at the Christmas ball, if you could see the chicken scratch and the scratched up stuff, I don't know how he does it. And so he, in and of itself, even though he's weird and it's incredibly difficult to look at and read, he's incredibly well adjusted to it, and he makes it work for him. Same with Laura. She writes on the inside of her notebook, if lost, please return to, and then there's her number and stuff.
1: And I have, like, little notes, like, just in case I need to know, like, what's my waterworks bill number for Manchester? I mean, if somebody gets this, I mean, unless they want to pay my waterworks bill, like, I have it here, so it's, like, easy access.
0: Yeah, because so many times, how many times in a month, Scotty, am I looking at my waterworks
1: bill? 4 times a year.
0: Well, geez. Why don't you just pay, what do you...
1: Well, you need to enter in what your waterworks number is every time. So instead of grabbing the bill, it's just like, oop, I know this day, every 4 months, I have to pay this bill. So I have the number here. It's weird.
0: Yeah, it is.
2: It's not the only thing that's weird.
0: It's very weird. There's a lot going on there.
1: I have the EIN number written on here for help again. I need to know that W-9s and all that.
0: I got that stuff too. I got it, but in a different place. And I just find it funny. You are so hyper-organized, it just blows my mind. And I'm never... I know I've known you for a long time, and you certainly have been like this for a long time since I've known you.
1: I think it's gotten worse.
2: I think
1: in my older age, it's gotten way worse.
0: I think it has. I think it has.
1: But guess what?
2: It works.
1: It works for me.
2: Yeah.
1: And yesterday,
0: it does.
1: Guess what? My brain was checked out.
2: What does that mean?
1: My brain looks good.
2: Are they just telling you that?
1: Oh. You got an MRI?
0: Hun, X-rays don't tell everything.
1: No, an MRI.
0: My brain looks good. And she's doing the, you
1: it
0: know, like,
1: an X-ray.
4: This is good news.
1: It was an MRI. It was great news.
0: Right. And she's doing the shoulder shake when she did it. She's like, my brain looks good.
2: You know what? Point, Kelly. Great news for the show.
1: I mean, I was nervous, like, you know, because I have had concussions, and I was like, and I've, you know, got some weird issues. I'm like, what if they find something weird?
0: Neurodivergent I'm not a doctor, but if you look that up, there's some of it, not all of it now, applies to Laura 1,000%.
1: Yeah. A lot happening there.
0: I just told her, you just got on with us, Kate. Yeah. I just told her, I love her,
2: but
0: it's obnoxious. Her level of organization is like, I love it, and it works for her, and great, but it is crazy to see. It is unfathomable for me to think like that.
5: For me, I don't really get it.
0: It's amazing.
5: But it's fascinating to
0: watch.
5: Do I want her to take a breath and breathe and relax for a moment? Yes, I do, because I think that would be good for her health.
1: I don't get
5: but
1: Kayla.
5: But that doesn't help her.
0: That's a brain that needs to be studied.
5: We have two different brains.
1: Way different.
5: Yes.
0: You've got to donate your brain to science.
1: Now that I know it's looking good in there, they can take it after I'm gone. But I don't get how Kayla, said you slept yesterday for 3.5 hours.
5: Mm-hmm. Sure did.
1: I would.
5: Gonna do it again today.
0: Yeah.
1: Yeah, that gives me anxiety, thinking you just wasted a...
2: How
5: was it a waste?
2: How was it a waste?
1: Because there's so much you can accomplish in 3.5 hours.
2: Maybe she has nothing to accomplish. She's already accomplished it.
1: There's always something to accomplish.
0: Now, look, I don't put any of this on Laura, because Laura doesn't intentionally do anything to make anybody feel bad.
5: It makes me feel less than incompetent.
1: I don't want you to feel
0: incompetent.
1: And I'm the opposite. I make myself feel incompetent.
0: Throughout most of my life, I felt fairly competent. I know I'm a work in progress. I'm far from anything would even be considered perfect.
5: Oh.
0: But that level that she operates at, mind-boggling.
5: It's not sustainable to me. In my head, for me, it's just not. Yeah. I've always been this way. I'd imagine Laura has pretty much always been this way. Maybe it has gotten a little more intense.
2: While we're discussing you, what are you writing down?
0: Yeah, writing while we're doing it.
1: Yeah, I'm copying everything that I need to know.
0: Yeah.
2: What do you mean?
0: She's conducting, we're talking on the air.
2: We're talking about her.
5: Speaking about her.
0: Laura, I'm not saying you're not listening. I know you now, okay? She's writing as I'm talking to her right now.
2: Mm-hmm. What did he just say?
1: She's writing as I'm talking to her right now.
0: Okay.
1: She knows.
2: Good. I'm going to be testing you.
1: You don't have to say
0: more. Cressy, that makes zero sense, because you don't know what your waterworks bill. I don't even call it waterworks. It's just water bill. Okay.
5: What is waterworks?
0: The waterworks.
2: Is that when you're crying?
0: It's the water. Your water bill.
2: Wait, you turn on the waterworks.
0: You don't know what your water bill amount is going to be until you receive it. And then it's in your hand. And the number's right on it. But she's got to go to her book. I know. It's weird.
1: I go to my book for my account number is.
0: So I know, but it's on the bill when you see how much you have to pay.
1: I don't look at that. I just go online.
0: Okay.
1: Enter my waterworks number, and guess what?
2: She pays, Greg, what your brain is not wrapping itself around is she pays her water bill before they send it.
0: Yeah, they don't even know. Yeah.
4: This is what I'm going to owe in 2028.
2: So, Greg, so you need to get on board.
0: Yeah. I have a headache. Does anybody have any Anacin? That's from Steve. Yeah, I get
1: it.
0: I know you guys have talked about it before, but does Laura's husband have any chores or household tasks that he has to do? Let me answer this. No. And not because he wouldn't. You know what I mean? He's not like, but she's so.
5: She wants to do what she wants to do. Every day we leave here, I go, Elle, anything I can do to help you? No, I'm good.
0: You would love her as a wife, but she goes home and does stuff, so it's all done. You know what I mean? I don't want to say a martyr, but kind of like a martyr.
1: Yeah, I've been called that before. A pusher, a martyr.
5: You are a pusher.
0: Doesn't faze her at all.
5: I love about it. If I thought there was any ill, intent or maliciousness that came from it, I would have a different feeling about it.
0: 100% not.
5: It's just what makes her function.
2: If we worked in a factory, you would have had both your arms broken by now.
0: Yeah.
2: We don't need that one person making everybody else look bad.
0: They'd have to put her at the end of the factory, at the end of the line, so she couldn't cause a jam up.
2: Yeah.
0: you know, she could only handle it at the end.
2: Yeah.
0: And she'll go home at like 1 o'clock or she'll be done earlier.
2: She'll be done.
0: You know? Crutchy, she could be just autistic. I believe she is on the spectrum.
2: Yes.
1: I probably am.
0: I believe you are on the spectrum. Neurodivergent, is that? And look,
5: the spectrum is a spectrum.
0: Oh, my gosh.
5: We've all got some things.
0: Yeah, we got stuff.
5: Okay.
2: My favorite, the look she gave you, she goes, yeah.
1: Probably.
5: Because what's here to be?
1: I'm fine.
0: Now that we can see you guys on the Buzz 24/7, I notice she barely looks up when she's not speaking.
2: She's working. She's busy
0: doing something the whole time. That is how Laura operates. Now,
1: I can't shut. That's just why I don't sit down. Besides the show, as soon as I leave here, I'm go. I don't want to sit down because that yesterday MRI. As soon as I lay down, I knew when the lady was like, "You really went? You didn't want music? You didn't want anything?" I was like, "No, because it's my nap time. If you put me down,
2: could you not bring a notebook in there?"
1: Let me explain
0: my perspective on what I do for a second, because interpersonal communication to me involves eye contact. Mm-hmm. Okay, and on this show, eye contact is huge. I have two big computer screens in front of me that obliterate Scotty's face, and it frustrates the hell out of me because I can't just, if I look at him, he's looking down. He can't see me. I need
6: Which
0: to see eyes.
6: Which is the way
0: eyes.
6: Scotty designed it.
0: Yeah, he probably did. But I need to have eyes. Like, I want, look at me, because that's, I could nod my head. I could.
5: That's
0: like,
5: how we do it.
0: Yeah, move my head up, like nodding to you, and that would be my indication that I'm throwing it to you. You know, so that's part of the communication. It took me a while to adjust to Laura because she's doing exactly what that texter said. She's looking down, doing other things, fully engaged, mind you, listening and in tune with what we're saying.
2: What did Greg just say?
0: If you don't.
1: She's completely listening and in tune with what we say.
2: Fully in tune.
0: But like Scotty, if you don't say his name, he's thinking about like, you know, AI porn or something.
2: Squirrels.
0: But he's thinking about AI porn, though. He didn't mix that out. But Laura, it took me a while to adjust to know that that's okay because it's so different.
1: Yeah, I'm always listening to what's going on. Right. Even yesterday, Greg, I don't remember, but he goes, "Did you know something happened?" And I go, "Yeah." He goes, "Why do I feel like you know everything?" I go, "Because I listen." He goes, "But you don't." He goes, "I say I listen too, but you listen and you remember it."
0: Yeah.
1: I was like, "Yeah, I just take it in and it gets a spot in my
0: brain." Is like, it goes in my left ear and I have to decide before it gets to the other side whether or not I'm going to keep it.
2: I picture your brain as like a Nerf football.
0: How so?
2: It's like a brand new Nerf football.
0: I understand what it is, but why do you make that reference?
2: I think it takes in what it wants.
0: Yeah.
2: Yeah.
0: No, that's exactly what I'm saying. Like, I have to judge, do I need it? If I don't, it's gone.
2: Yeah.
0: Do I need it right now? No, it's gone. That's how it works.
5: Cass's brain is silly. She remembers everything.
0: Yeah. Yeah.
5: To a fault.
0: Yeah.
5: I'm like, you really? You can tell me the day, the time?
0: Yeah.
5: When I said that?
0: I am like, so
5: time. And I'm envious of it, but I also am not.
0: I'm so
5: cool with letting stuff go.
0: Time oriented. All right, look at right now. What time is it? All right, 6:22. All right, we got about 3 minutes, then we got to get out of the
5: break.
0: That's
5: a functional job.
0: Then I got 400. So I think in little segments, which is why I'm not that good at remembering certain things, because my mind is trained in short bursts. It's weird. Mm-hmm. I'm not making an excuse. I'm not saying it's right. I'm saying it is.
5: I'm closer to you.
0: Yeah.
5: That's how I've sort of.
0: Kelly, how's your mind work? Slowly.
6: That's funny.
1: Why did that sound like Eeyore?
0: Because I had to say it slowly. No, how does your mind work?
2: I think you were right.
0: What do you find, like, how do you take information? Do you?
6: It depends on what it is. It's priority-based.
0: Priority-based, right, exactly.
6: And you're a bit of a procrastinator with stuff that doesn't need to be done for a couple of weeks or whatever. Mm-hmm. I'll put it off.
0: Mm-hmm.
6: So I leave myself little sticky notes.
0: I don't want to hear about next month. Because I don't know what I'm doing next week or tomorrow. I don't want to hear about July.
5: I don't want to talk about that.
0: Yeah, I don't know about July.
2: No. I understand.
5: I'm in between.
2: I understand why we do it.
0: Yeah, you're right.
2: But there are times that you go, I don't know what my frame of mind is going to be in April.
0: The more important fish to fry theory, you know. But anyway, this all, like, love you, Laura, but you're going to slow down. But you're going to slow down, like it or not. Your body will tell you. I used to go nonstop doing everything for everyone all the time, physical, mental, emotional.

0: 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We'll give you the chance to win Godsmack tickets. And not only that, one lucky winner will get a meet and greet. All happening at the Xfinity Center. 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
1: 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All right, so you write us a letter, you describe the situation, try to be as objective as you can, and I know it's hard. But we read it, we discuss it, we kick it around, we give our opinions, but ours do not count in the final vote. We take your votes at 888-556-7625, and the first to get 5 votes is declared the douchebag. I don't know if that's what you call a victory, but it might be if you're not the douchebag and the other person is. You know? Here we go. Godfather. This may seem like a small thing to some, but it isn't to me. The other day, I stopped into a local business I go to a few times a year. I'm not saying which one because I don't want to get anybody in trouble. Anyway, I walk in, I head over to the customer service counter. Nobody's there. Fine, I get it. It's tough finding help these days, so I just stand there, patiently waiting. 5 minutes go by. Then 10. Still, nobody. Finally, another guy walks in and stands next to me. We're both waiting. Then after a couple more minutes, the clerk finally comes from out back and immediately looks right at the other guy and says, "Can I help you?" And this dude, without missing a beat, steps right up and goes, "Yeah, thanks," and steps up to the counter. I was stunned. It took me a second to process what just happened. Then I spoke up. "Excuse me, I've been standing here way before he got here." The clerk goes, "Oh, sorry, I didn't know." And the other guy just gives me this annoyed look like I'm the problem. That's when I lost it a little. "Don't look at me like that, bro. You knew what you were doing when you stepped up." He fires back with, "Calm down, bro.
2: Oh.
1: I'm really late. I'm only going to be a couple minutes, and then you're up." And that just did it for me. "Sorry, man, but no. I was here 15 minutes before you." Now the poor clerk is standing there like a deer in headlights trying to defuse the situation. I said, "I'm not mad at you, bro. Tim, I'm tired of people who walk all over everybody like they're better than everybody else."
5: A lot of bros.
1: And a lot of bro going on. But once the bro is out there,
5: right,
1: I think you have to respond in bro.
2: "No, bro."
1: Yeah, don't, bro. Don't.
2: No.
1: Don't, bro. The cherry on top was this guy looks at the clerk and says, I was lying. He then said, "My dad's in the hospital and I have to get there, but I ain't buying that for 1 second." I look at the clerk and he looked like he was believing him. So I said, "Dude, if you help that guy first, I'm out of here and I'm never coming back. You lose my personal business and that of my companies as well. I bring company stuff there."
5: That's a little tough.
1: Here's my question. Did I overreact? Am I the douchebag for not giving in, or is the cutter the douchebag for thinking he can do whatever he wants? P.S. You ready? The clerk helped the other guy. I walked. They lost my business.
5: There was a lot to put on the clerk, because the clerk really doesn't know who was there first. So at the very end, you became the douchebag.
1: Does the clerk, you know what I wonder? Does the clerk know you? They've seen you before. Are you a customer that the clerk goes, "I've seen this guy. He's in here a lot." And is the other guy a newbie? I don't know what the business is. You know what I mean?
6: I don't know what the business is either, but it's
1: the
6: like.
1: The guy straight up lied.
6: It's like all three of them weren't willing to play. Weren't willing to play nice. Listen, just take care of that guy.
5: I don't think the clerk.
1: But one of
5: the
1: them.
5: Clerk do anything wrong?
1: One of them was nefarious. The guy lied. He was a douche.
6: Yes.
0: You're going to run into douches every single day, walk of life. It's going
1: to
0: happen.
1: Doesn't mean you have to take it.
0: But it doesn't mean you have to take it out
5: on the
0: business. Come on. You took you and your business out. Come on.
1: So what?
0: You are a douche.
1: What else does the guy have to do? Like, what else are the Like, what are the options for the guy? Do I think he kind of went hard? Yeah, of course he did, right? Would I do it? No. However, if somebody says to me, if you help that guy first, I'm done. That I'm like, whoa, that guy's really serious. You couldn't tell this guy was lying? All of a sudden, the dad in the hospital thing, come on, bro. Bro.
6: Yeah, you're on.
1: Bro, your dad's in the hospital. And then I'm thinking, what if he really is?
6: Yeah, I know.
1: I don't want to, you know, what if some, his dad perishes while he's getting whatever he's, you know, he's, he, I don't know.
6: I think that's.
1: I'm just saying.
6: I know, you're just saying.
1: I don't know, man. I kind of like the fact that he stood up, you know?
6: I'm taking my business someplace else.
1: That's a douchey move. But I don't know, is that worse than the guy who says to the clerk, he's lying? That's brutal, dude. No,
6: that is.
1: Who would say that?
6: But it's like, who can outdo each other? My dad can beat up your dad.
1: But that's how people get, that's how people like that get, that's how they win. That's his point. His very point is that people who go to that low win. And nobody ever contests it. I get what he's saying. What do you say, Laura?
0: You turned into a douchebag when you held, I mean, you made it about the business and it wasn't about the business. And that's you and your company's business and everybody you send there. Hey, come on, you're acting like a douche. Were you really in that much of a rush?
1: It wasn't about that. It wasn't about somebody who came in. It was trying to do something they shouldn't. They were being a jerk.
0: Okay, well, my opinion is.
1: I get it. I understand. Kelly?
5: Yeah, the other guy's in. Douche nozzle, but you turn into the douchebag when you put all this pressure on the clerk. The clerk had no idea who was there first. None.
1: I gotta tell you, I'm not standing there waiting with no clerk for 15 minutes. There's no place I'm gonna stand there and wait.
6: Okay, but
1: I mean, really, I'm not
5: alternative.
1: Starting.
5: You know, you may need the
6: really,
5: help now.
6: If you really need something, and this is the only place that you can get it, you can say, I'm gonna wait 15 minutes. Wait, yeah. Okay, then go back.
5: Like, for
6: back
5: a sandwich. Another day.
1: Yeah. Like a liver. I was waiting for like a liver. Or like,
5: so no, you
1: I
5: just do your transplant. Job without the mean, equipment, without whatever.
6: Your computer. You can't use your computer, right. Which you need.
1: Okay.
6: Although,
1: I'm angry.
6: I don't
1: I'm agitated. Mean. What do you say, Scott?
6: Oh, the writer. Well, I'm taking my business. Okay. I'm sorry. I made a mistake, and I've already started to wait on this guy. I'm just going to take care of him. But I mean, they all seem to be like on a playground. I'm going to fight you.
1: Some guy walks into a store. Cuts in front of you and then calls you a liar.
5: He's a dink.
0: No, he is.
6: Absolutely.
1: Like, I'm serious. But like, that guy doesn't get to walk. He does not get to walk from that.
6: Okay, but what you're doing is you're punishing the clerk and the business.
1: I wouldn't do it. I said that. I would not do that. I would never behave that way. But I can see that what started this thing was the first guy. It was the other guy. Not the writer, the other guy. I'm putting it on him.
6: Okay.
1: I'm putting it on the liar. The guy with his sick dad, quote unquote, sick dad. And you're a douche for using that as an excuse. So, okay, there you go. Those are our votes. But you know what? Friends, ours don't count. Yours do. 888-556-7625. I can't. I struggle with people who will go to that depth to just be obstinate. You know? Oh, I'm going to. Like, he knows he's lying. The guy's been in for 15 minutes. He walks in. He's there for a couple minutes. And then he lies. What is that? Who does that? Who behaves that way? The biggest jerk of jerks behaves that way, you know? And they get away with it because nobody wants to confront him. So I that's where I'm coming from.
6: I know, but if you've already got a guy that's already kind of my dad said, you just kind of want to wait on him and get him out of there. All right, take care of him so he can go. You're not going to. You want to light him on fire.
1: I didn't say I wanted to light anybody on fire. I'm just saying, sometimes you just had enough with that kind of behavior.
6: Just his hoodie.
1: Let's start with Mike. Mike is first, Laura.
0: Hi, Mike. Who's the douchebag in this situation?
2: Good morning, Laura. Oh, I got a lot to say about this one. First of all, the liar's concerned about spending time with his father. Sounds like the father should spend more time with him. Step in your place in line.
1: Okay.
2: Step in your place in line. Learn some manners.
1: So, who's the douchebag, Mike?
2: I'm thinking the liar with daddy issues is the douchebag. And he should have learned to step in line and wait his turn.
1: Yeah.
2: Because in my generation, we waited our turn. We had manners.
1: There you go,
2: Let's
1: Mike.
2: Let's go,
1: there you go, Mikey. All right, way to go, Mikey. There you go. One for the good guy. There's one for the good guy.
6: One good guy.
1: Hey, bud. Who's the douchebag here, bud?
7: It's that guy that walked in front of the guy, you know, saying, and he just didn't let that guy go first.
1: Would you, let me ask
7: He's
1: you this.
7: He's a little peck ahead.
1: Yeah, I know, he is, we totally. I think everybody agrees, but would you have gone as far to say, if you help that guy first, I'm not coming back, I'm taking my business with me? Would you have done that? Would you have gone to that length? I wouldn't have it in me to say that.
7: No, I wouldn't have gotten, you know, the clerk came out and he was like unaware.
1: Yeah.
7: But that guy that walked in front of the other guy was just a peck ahead. And I would have said, listen, man,
1: yeah,
7: you know what? I was here first. You want to do something about it? Let's go. You know,
1: Bud's ready to throw hands. He's throwing hands. He's probably got big MMA hands, Kelly.
6: Now we're fighting.
1: Yeah, there you go. Let's go to Jeremy. Jeremy, who's the douchebag here? I got two.
6: Two.
1: Okay, what do we got?
8: The guy is the douchebag is the guy that cut in line.
6: Look at that. Calm down.
0: I'm smelling
6: your butt.
1: A slam douche dunk.
0: It's not a slam douche.
1: I'm smelling a slam douche dunk.
0: Somebody's gonna come around and realize.
1: Thank you, Jeremy. Okay. Let's go to
6: He's only taking those calls.
1: No, they're blank. Tom.
9: Good morning.
1: Tom,
6: Who's the douchebag?
1: Tom, who's the douchebag?
9: Oh, definitely the guy that cut and took the other guy's spot. I mean, you don't do that. You know somebody's standing there. They've been there before you.
1: And then he had the gall.
9: It's been a while. I lie.
5: Yeah, but how's
9: I wish
5: the clerk,
9: I wouldn't
5: though?
9: Seen that. I haven't seen a good bro-off in a long time.
1: When some guy looks at you and calls you and says bros you, you got to go back with a bro. Look, bro.
9: Oh.
1: You know, that's how you do it.
9: I probably put two or three O's on that bro, too, just so he gets a point.
1: That's my man right there.
5: Bro.
1: That's my man. What do we have here, Kelly? Do you know what we have for accounts? Well, let's see where we're going to go here. Let's go there. Bro. What's up, bro? Andrew, who's the douchebag here?
10: The clerk. If they were at the desk to begin with, it would never be an issue.
1: That is true, but that's not a valid choice.
6: You know what? We also live in a time where one person's doing 10 jobs.
1: That's not.
6: No.
1: Did you say hand jobs or 10 jobs?
6: Whatever.
1: Okay.
6: Whatever
1: Andrew,
6: pays the bills?
1: The writer or the guy in line that cut?
10: If I can't choose the clerk, it's going to be the guy that cut in line.
1: Guy that cut in line in front right there.
6: What just happened?
1: What just happened?
6: What just happened?
1: Justice. I'll be honest with you, thought I was going to get creamed. I'm like, I'm going to take the heat because enough with people that do that kind of stuff. Enough. You know, I don't have the gall to do it, but I can fantasize through other people. I can vicariously experience that joy of saying no, today, to quote Arya Stark. Kelly Brown,
5: right?
1: Not today, right?
6: No.
1: You know what you should do, though? You should go back there.
6: No, you should stay in his business someplace else.
1: No.
6: If you're going to be a man,
1: you should give him,
6: stay by your word.
1: No, here's what you should do. Honestly, talking to you now, you just won. You got a big celebration. You're having a celebration. Yes, you're the man. You go back there and you apologize to that clerk. That's what you should do.
6: No, you should.
1: No,
6: real men don't apologize.
1: No. Look, it ain't his fault. He was trying to put him on the spot, probably freaked out. I go back there and apologize to him. I'm coming back, but I just want you to know I was the one.
6: Greg's advice is from the 70s.
1: Why? How is that so?
6: Legal, but then you apologize. You don't apologize, you're a man.
1: Yeah, a man apologizes.
6: You take it someplace
1: else. See, you have it backwards.
6: You take your business someplace else.
1: When a real man goes too far, and he's got to realize it, he's got to be self-aware, and
6: nothing.
1: He can own it.
6: You don't. You're going to go in there, you're going to look like a little bitch. Hey, look who's back. Hey, what happened to the little bitch who said he was taking his business someplace else, huh?
1: He goes in to apologize. They're like, get out.
6: Yeah.
1: We don't want you.
6: You know what we want in here? Little bitches.
1: Yeah. I don't know what I would do if the guy came in and just bold-faced lied about me. I'd say, whoa, wait, that's not true. I would call him out on it, but I don't know how far I'd go, you know?
6: I mean, these days, I'd just be like, all right, whatever.
1: Yeah, because what? He might have a weapon?
6: I don't know anymore.
1: Mm.
6: You don't know.
1: Yeah. And part of you would be right if you said that.
6: Yeah.
1: But there's other part of me that's like, that's how people like that get away with doing
6: it. Is my weapon bigger than his weapon?
1: No, that's not.
6: And then you have to go,
1: I'm just saying.
6: Is my car faster than his?
1: Sometimes you get pushed to the point where you're like, I'm not taking that anymore.
6: Are these my running shoes today? Am I wearing good running shoes?
1: I wore my clogs. It was like, I'm not going to get away.
6: This is not good
1: fast.
6: Running shoes.
1: Yeah, so, all right. Well, anyway.
6: I mean, I look good, but these aren't good to run
11: in.
1: Yeah, we get a lot of texts and stuff like that. We'll give those boys here in just a little bit.
6: You go back and you little bitch.
1: The first line was, this may seem like a small thing to some, but not to me. I get it. You know, it's a simple thing. You could have waited. You could have waited another 5 minutes, but it was the point.
6: Yeah.
1: It was the absolute, you know,
6: call
1: the
6: ambulance.
1: Point of the matter. 5-0.
11: I gotta read these emails that are all...
1: I went to the phones randomly. You saw.
11: We all know the rule is no butts, no cuts, no coconuts. However, the second the writer threatened to never be there again and take his business elsewhere, he became the douche. It's still a double douche Oreo, but the writer matched the energy became a big pop toddler.
1: It's a mega stuff douche Oreo.
11: Yep.
1: That's what that is. All right. Quick break. We'll get to the text and more. We'll come right back.
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1: Hey everybody, this morning's Buzz Cuts are brought to you by the Big Brothers and Big Sisters of New Hampshire. Great organization doing some great work. We're kicking the work week off for you on Monday at 5:30. We've got ESPN's Eric Fried's going to join us. We've got Ask the Buzz and lots more. It all starts Monday at 5:30. But right now, let's get back to some Buzz Cuts brought to you by Palmer Gas and Oil. Friendly, simple, safe.
12: On demand. And the buzz is on whenever you want. Now, welcome back to Greg in the Morning Buzz.
1: I want to say thank you very much to our friends at the Trans-Siberian Orchestra. Just a great show, a couple of great shows actually over the weekend. They made a very generous donation, $8,000 to lend a helping hand. And thank you to Bill Grace and his family. Met them up at the suite. They was the high bidder for the suite at the show. Got a backstage meet and greet and stuff, merch and stuff. He's going to get a signed guitar, which we have for him. But it was a really good night. It was nice to see Chris and Joel and Maura and the band members and stuff. That is a big ass show right there. That is a bombastic, in your face extravaganza, without question. If you're not used to going to rock shows, if you haven't seen a big production rock show, that's just got to just be almost mind numbing. 3 hours long, right? I mean, it was, you went, right? Mm-hmm. You went.
11: Yes.
1: And it was, you know, since you don't go to a lot of shows, I mean, right. That, were you, the lasers
11: I was
1: and stuff,
11: blown away. I can't even imagine how much work was put into that show.
1: Yeah. The finale was off the hook, Scotty. And you know what they used? Drones.
6: Not surprised.
1: The video footage.
11: Oh, that was so cool.
1: The video footage on the screen was coming from drones flying around inside the arena, which is they did last year too. But it's becoming a thing. You're going to start seeing that. You know,
11: the stage
1: more
11: was
1: and more.
11: On fire, huh? Multiple times. The stage was on fire.
1: Oh yeah,
11: that was
1: cool.
11: Oh, the stage. I could feel the heat. I'm like, whoa.
1: Yeah. That's what happens with fire. Yeah, you feel the heat. Yeah, whoa.
11: All the way from the whatever.
1: She had good seats. You know what I mean? Oh, whoa, fire. Oh, it's hot.
11: I know a guy.
1: So when we came in this morning early on, if you are unfortunate enough to be up really early when we start the show, I'm sorry that you're up that early, but thank you for listening. But you would have already heard what I'm going to ask. Because I had asked, we knew that Erica was going out with her friends, you know, over the weekend. Like, what was it, Friday night?
11: Wednesday night.
1: Well, Wednesday night. Wednesday the night before Thanksgiving, when all your friends are home.
6: So she was in here, and I said, you know, any big plans? She said, yes, we're going out. I waited until Greg came back in the studio. We had her come in. We went over a few rules. Yeah. That we said, listen, you know, don't leave your drinks unattended.
1: But she's going clubbing.
6: Make sure that you if you're going to the bathroom, everybody's in pairs.
1: Make sure you have a whistle.
6: Make sure you've got a whistle. Yeah. Do you need a knife or anything?
1: Mace
6: and everything and that.
1: Yeah.
6: She got a little taken back by that. Like, I'm upset with the knife.
1: Did you see an eye roll when we were being all caring and stuff like that? I got the eye roll thing. Like, for the love of God, you know, you're not my dad. Shut up.
11: No, I felt the love.
1: You're not my dad, Rick. You know, but we were like, all right, so just be careful.
6: Be careful.
1: So she went out, and so we asked about it early on in the show, and I said, So I was, you guys have fun? She's like, yeah, yeah, yeah. And I think I asked about any, she told me where she went.
11: Yes.
1: And I said, yeah, that's kind of like, that's your target. You're the target demo, right? It's a younger person's kind of place to go. Mm-hmm. And I said, if I walked in there, you know, I would stick out like a sore thumb, you know, if it was like a Wednesday night before Thanksgiving. Right?
11: I would.
1: Right? And I know that. Yeah. And that's fine. That's why I don't go there on that night. So
6: he goes there on other nights.
1: I go on other nights.
6: Or afternoons.
1: Amateur night. That's my favorite night. You know, anyway, so she says, well, yeah, there were some old guys there. Which immediately, Scotty and I are like, okay. All right, let's see. So there's old guys there. This should be fun. So I asked, I said, did you talk to any of them? And then she tells me that some guy talked to you.
11: Yes, he did.
1: Okay, nice guy.
11: Nice guy. Quick conversation.
1: Nice guy. Very quick. Mm-hmm. Very quick. Okay.
11: Yep. Wasn't creepy. I don't think he was that creepy. I mean, he gave me a present.
6: A
11: little gift. He pulled something out of his pocket. I was like, oh, for me?
1: Wasn't it? Okay, we've been stuck on the creepy scale. I don't know, you know. I don't know. But so he gave you a present. So he knew your name.
11: He knew my name. Yeah, that part I didn't know how he knew my name.
1: Well, I mean,
11: he called me over kind of to him. He's like, Erica.
1: Okay.
11: I'm like, oh.
1: Well, I mean, that's going to happen.
11: Yeah,
1: right?
11: It hasn't yet, so it's kind of weird for me.
1: It's in the beginning. You kind of go, okay, what's going on here? But it's 99.999% of the time, no problem.
11: Right.
1: So, okay, so he says hi. And you go over.
11: Yes. Say hi. And then he just immediately pulls out a light up. It kind of looked like a ring pop. It was a diamond, and it lights up and flashes. But it was a ring. A diamond ring, I guess, but plastic.
1: What she told me this morning, I heard ring pop, and I thought he gave you a lollipop. Which to me, giving somebody a ring pop.
11: Yeah.
1: But apparently it's not a ring pop.
11: Looks kind of like one.
1: Okay. So, and how old is the guy probably?
11: 60s, I would say.
1: Okay, so my age.
11: Yeah.
1: Okay, all right. Okay.
11: Yeah.
0: The police found rugs in his apartment made out of human hair.
1: Here's the problem. I mean, because, you could say that, and maybe you're right. But also, could just be a nice guy.
11: Right.
1: Thing.
11: I feel like if he tried to drag it on, it could have gotten creepy, but he literally was like, nice. Gave it to me, and I was like, all right, on your way. I'm like, cool.
1: All right, very nice.
11: Yeah.
1: Very, very nice. Okay. I'd lose it, because there's a tracker in that something.
11: That did cross my mind.
1: You know what I mean? There's a tracker in it, or something like that.
6: Let's give it to Kelly Brown.
1: Yeah.
6: See what happens.
1: Give it to Kelly.
6: Yeah.
1: One of the things.
6: Comes in tomorrow just wearing his shoes. He's nude,
1: but he's got the ring on. Different color. You know what I mean? Different color. So it lights up and stuff like that. It could flash you some. It put you in a trance. You don't know what's going on.
11: True.
1: You know what I mean? What if you're an epileptic and nobody knows
6: there's
1: and
6: no
1: they start flashing lights and stuff like that? You go down. I don't want any of that stuff.
11: That's the weirdest thing I've gotten.
1: Yeah.
6: So there you are at the club and this goes down. Now what is your friends, your posse? You know, they're like, well, what's that all about?
11: They kind of wanted it, so I let them wear it.
1: It's so harmless. I mean,
11: that's so cool. Obviously,
1: thing.
11: Drinks are flowing, so.
1: the guy gave it to him, bugged out. No problem, right?
6: But like, okay, remember now, this is probably their first experience with her out.
1: Getting recognized,
6: and they're true. Like, you know, what's happened? What's this all about?
1: Yeah.
11: Yeah, they were kind of wondering.
1: Back it up, though. Can I just jump on the brakes?
11: Okay.
1: Didn't you just say, amidst the conversation underneath the other voices, it's not the weirdest thing I've ever gotten?
11: It's not. I've had some interesting interactions.
1: Okay.
11: Not always at the club, too. Like, sometimes I'm at the gym, people will give me things or...
1: Okay.
11: Yeah.
1: All right.
11: Like chocolate.
1: At the gym?
11: Yes. Yeah.
1: That seems counterproductive.
11: And I was stuck on the treadmill, and this guy was talking to me. He started singing to me, and then these teenage boys kind of walked by a couple times, and then they ended up coming over and interrupting him and saying, hey, can you show us how to use this machine?
1: So they were doing
11: thank
1: running
11: you.
1: Interference.
11: Yes, they were.
1: How
11: they
1: nice
11: knew.
1: Is
11: they
1: that?
11: Knew what was going on.
1: Yeah. What is that?
11: who does that?
1: Who does that? Who? What guy walks up and goes, you're on the treadmill, I got you some chocolates. Who does that?
7: and sings. Like, he was literally singing to me.
1: Yeah.
7: I'm like, oh. I can't even go anywhere. I can't run away. I'm on a treadmill.
1: She's too nice. She's too nice. If I did that, if somebody did that to Valerie back in the day, she would have dumped water on their heads. You know what I mean?
6: Maybe.
1: Yeah.
7: Trusting.
1: Is that the extent of the weirdness? Because I don't know if I want to even know anymore.
7: That's definitely not the extent, no.
1: Okay.
7: People have done weird things.
1: Save some.
7: Okay.
1: I don't want to give it all away. Okay. So soon.
7: I can make a book.
1: In the career.
6: I just don't know. If I'm going to go to the gym and go to the gym, yeah. Period, or give somebody chocolate at the gym.
1: Nothing was worse than you're on the treadmill at the gym and somebody could pick up my headphones in, you know, and then somebody comes over and they want to chat. And I'm going at the I'm not running, but I'm walking quickly, mm-hmm. and I'm not up for talking.
7: Yeah.
1: I'm not up for talking. I don't know who wants to talk while you're on the treadmill.
7: You have your headphones on.
1: That's the whole thing. If you go to the gym and you got the headphones on, it means don't.
5: Yeah.
7: Yes.
5: Absolutely.
1: It means don't. You got to know that, right? If you want to say, hey, what's going on? I'll go, hey, what's going on? Hey, cool. I don't want to have a conversation.
6: Why are we creepy?
1: I don't know, dude. I don't know. The problem is that a guy like me is too stupid to know it's creepy when I'm just trying to be nice. But I would never walk up to a young woman and give her a toy ring. I wouldn't do that. I wouldn't walk up to her and say, hey, come over here. I wouldn't do that either.
7: Right.
1: You know what I mean? It doesn't mean that what he said was creepy or he's a creep. Just means like I'm afraid to do anything nowadays. I'm afraid to do anything because I'm just afraid. I don't want to be that guy. And sometimes I can be seen like I'm being that guy because Scotty has me so paranoid.
6: Well, I mean, going someplace and looking at somebody and telling them they're beautiful.
1: I didn't say that.
6: What'd you say?
1: I said she had lovely hair. I said, really like your hair. It's lovely.
6: That's not creepy.
1: I didn't say you're beautiful. Why is it?
5: I think you got beautiful hair.
1: It was a nice compliment.
7: I feel like it depends who you ask. Yeah, that would not creep me out.
1: I did not follow it up with anything else.
6: Can I buy your hair?
1: I didn't say that.
7: Can I smell it?
1: I didn't smell it. I didn't touch it. This was like 20 years ago. And he never
7: Oh, he's still holding on to it.
1: He's still holding on to what he does.
6: Well, I'm sorry. When something is so creepy, you have a tendency of holding on to that.
1: Crutchy, clearly you underestimate the number of weird guys out there. No, I don't. I don't. I kind of asked because I wanted to know if anybody was bugging her. That's why I asked.
6: Here's the thing, though. Does that work? Does going up to a girl at the gym and giving her chocolate work?
7: No.
1: I mean, if it's a solid.
6: I saw Greg at the gym and gave him chocolate, I bet it would work.
1: It's kind of a... You're fat anyway. I mean, and you are clearly not that anywhere. Even you're not even in the realm of it. It's a little weird that. But anyway, it's tough being a woman, especially a young woman. It's tough.
6: Are you telling us?
1: No, I'm just saying. I identify that it's tough, but it's also tough
6: it's
1: being
6: not
1: an innocent
6: easy
1: guy.
6: Being a woman.
1: I'm just
6: in 2025.
1: I'm stopping.
7: Greg knows women.
1: I'm getting out.
6: Guys, I'll tell you. The cramps.
1: Shut up.
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1: 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All right. Let's get back to some buzz cuts brought to you by Palmer Gas and Oil. Friendly, simple, safe.
30: And we're about to play a cool game that we haven't done in a while. And these are the things that, you know, if questioned on any given day and any other given circumstance, you'd probably knock the answer right out. You'd be like, boom, easy as pie. But when you get on with us, maybe it's not so easy. It's called Stuff You Should.

0: And don't look, don't feel bad if you get these wrong, because sometimes in the moment you kind of go, what? Like, I've gotten these things wrong and I kick myself because I felt like I should. I know that. Why couldn't I come up with that? You know? I don't think there's any math questions in it either, because I don't do well with math questions. Right?
1: Come on. Triple eight five five six seven six two five.
0: If you would like to play now, we haven't played this in a while.
2: Oh, it's been a long time.
0: It's basically 2 out of 3. That ain't bad. I mean, it's basically that's what I'm told. That's what Meatloaf said. It ain't bad. All right. I want to warm you up by asking you guys a couple of stuff you should know questions.
3: Warm me up, G.
0: Okay.
3: Bring it. You big oven.
0: What is this? First one I'm going to ask is a math question. What is the square root of 36?
2: Six.
0: Nicely done, Kelly. Listen to how pathetic I am. I had to look on the back. I knew the answer. I thought, but yes, it's six. Easy, right? Well, of course, they're all easy because it's stuff you should
2: six
0: know.
2: Six and six is 36.
3: Yes.
0: What author?
2: I saw you.
3: I grew up, and I still do it, like, even in like an invisible notepad. I tap it up.
0: Yeah, you're carrying the one. You're 100% carrying the one. What's the name of the author who wrote the best-selling book, The Da Vinci Code?
3: Roadkill, Dan Brown.
2: Yeah.
3: I'm sorry, my bad.
0: I'm currently reading his latest book. It's very good. Yeah,
3: get him on.
0: It's very good. How did you get him on, by the way? Did I ever ask you that? Like, he never came on, and then one day you called him, and you just, bam, came up with it.
3: Maybe she can't say.
1: Threaten him.
2: Yeah, I just started writing obnoxious emails.
0: Oh, nice. Okay. Yes, that's the way to do it. Don't do that. All right, one more.
2: I did it with Roadkill's anniversary, too, or his birthday. Like, had all these drummers. I was just reaching out.
0: Yeah.
2: Awesome. When they get back.
3: Amazing.
0: What are the colors? Last one here before we go to the phones. 888-556-ROCK. What are the colors of Italy's flag?
2: Laura?
0: Yes.
2: Red, white, and green?
0: That's correct. Mm-hmm. That's correct. Thank you. No. So very, very gettable, my friends. Very, very gettable. And I will tell you that what do we have here as far as what we can give you? You have your choice.
2: I think anything on that list.
0: Yeah, Trans-Siberian Orchestra, obviously, coming to SNH Arena on the 28th of November. That's the day after Thanksgiving. Big Lenny Helping Can show, the 7:30 show. There are some tickets still available if you would like to go. And you want to buy them, you get tickets to the 7:30 show, and $1 from every ticket goes to help Linda Helping Can. So we got a pair of those tickets if you'd like. If you'd rather go to see Bret Michaels, maybe you're one of the dudes in the audience that likes to dress up like him. Hey, you do you, bro. Yeah. Okay?
3: Every rose has a thorn.
0: Kind of crazy, but, you know, if that's what you want, you go ahead and do it. That's this Saturday night at the Casino Ballroom. And Friday night, Jason Bonham's Led Zeppelin experience. We got that, too.
3: That is
0: all right?
3: Amazing.
0: All right? So we'll get you on the phone, 888-556-7625. And going first here, it's going to be Dave. Good morning, Dave.
4: Good morning. How you doing?
0: I'm fine.
3: How you
0: I'm
3: doing?
0: Fine. Where
3: I
0: you,
3: say, how you doing?
0: Where you driving, Dave?
4: How did you know my name?
0: It comes up on my little screen there.
2: It wasn't called before. It was put in your name when you called last time.
4: I'm driving an excavator.
0: All right. Okay. All right. He's driving.
3: You know my name. Oh,
0: it's so crazy.
3: You stuck my name,
0: dude. You look good. You look great. You're wearing what you're wearing really well.
1: Yeah, we can see you.
0: Yeah, we can see you.
2: You're dressed warm in that excavator.
0: All right, Dave. This is how it works. I'm going to ask you a question, and all you got to do is get 2 out of 3 right, and you get your choice of the tickets. This is a very simple game called Stuff You Should Know. Are you ready?
4: I'm ready.
0: All right, here we go. Here's the question. Here's question number one for you, Dave. What is the Spanish word for bullfighter, Dave?
4: Conquistadori.
0: Yeah. No. That's a pretty good guess.
2: A matador?
0: It is a matador. Conquistador. Not a bad guess. All right, so you got to get the next two in order to win.
3: Wrong.
0: Okay, he knows. You don't need to, you know. Get this one, Dave. Which dried fruit are prunes?
2: Kelly knows this one.
4: They would be
0: plums. He knows that. He knows his plums. You probably get constipation issues, just like you, Kelly.
2: Kelly, could you just eat a bunch of plums and be good?
0: Yeah, but it's...
2: I can put it in my juice.
0: All right, Dave. Okay. Halfway home. Get this right. You win. If you don't, so sad. Too bad. Okay?
2: You got
0: Do
2: this.
0: Do it. Dave.
2: Got it, buddy.
0: Dave. Who appears on the American $100 bill? Who's on the $100 bill?
2: I know.
4: That would be Benjamin Franklin.
0: Benjamin Franklin.
1: There we go. Right there. We got a winner. We got a winner. Stop. We're going to win a chicken dinner. Dave.
0: Nice. Dave, you get to choose. Which show would you like to go see? Dave, Trans-Siberian Orchestra, Jason Bonham, or Bret Michaels? Where's Dave going?
4: The wife and I are going to
0: TSO. All right, Dave. Hold on the line. Do not hang up, Dave, okay? Do not hang up. Hang with us.
4: All right, I'm hanging. Thank you.
0: Thanks for tuning with us.
5: I believe there's a picture of Benjamin Franklin with a $100 bill on the monetary cheese.
0: Yeah, the monetary cheese. Yeah, that's good. That's good stuff. Let's go to, let's see. We got Dave there. We can do another one. Let's go to Tammy. Hi, Tammy.
6: Hi.
0: You ready?
6: I'm ready.
0: Where are you calling from, Tam?
6: From Barrie, Vermont.
0: Barrie, Vermont. All right, Tam.
7: Finish her.
0: No, that's aggressive. I don't have to finish her. I haven't even started her. Okay, let's take it easy. All right, so Tammy, simple questions. This is all stuff you should know. Okay?
6: Yep.
0: Tammy, I'm going to ask you, let me see. Where do I want to go with this one? What is the French Emperor Napoleon's last name? Come on, you can get it. 10, 9.
8: Don't be jealous
0: eight,
8: that I've been trying
0: seven,
8: a while with
0: six.
6: Bonaparte? I don't know.
5: Don't be a boner.
0: What'd you say?
6: Bonaparte? I don't know.
0: You don't know? You didn't look that up? Come on.
6: No.
0: Come on, Bonaparte. Come on. It's Bonaparte. Yes, you got it right. You got it right. She got it right. I'm gonna have to shorten up the questions to like 5 seconds. On a QWERTY computer keyboard, Tammy, what letter is to the right of the B? 5, 4, 3. All right, that's good. All right, you win. All right, you got it. You got it. I smelled something fishy there. All right. Tammy, what do you want to go see? What do you want to go see? You want to go see Trans-Siberian Orchestra, Jason Bonham, or Bret Michaels?
6: Trans-Siberian Orchestra.
0: Okay. Hold on, Tammy. All right, don't hang up. Hold on. I'm going to do one more. That one.
3: No.
0: She
3: knew it.
0: I don't think you just come out and say Bonaparte. I think you read it. And you say Bonaparte. I don't think you just come up with Bonaparte on you. I just don't. Okay?
3: We have smart
0: listeners.
3: No offense,
0: Tammy. I could be 100% wrong.
3: I think you are, Greg.
0: But I have a long history of sniffing these things out. Okay? So there you go. All right. So let's be... Now we're shortening up. Now it's a five-second window to answer. Now it's a five-second window. That's what we're going to do. All right. Pedal to the metal. All right? Let's see what John has to say. John, good morning.
9: Time's up. Good morning.
0: John, you can do this. Stuff you should know, John. All right, easy questions. You're gonna get this. 2 out of 3, and you get your choice of the tickets. John, what drink does James Bond famously prefer, shaken not stirred? 5, 4, 3. Yeah. Yes. See, there you go. Right there. Not bad.
3: Nice.
0: Not bad. She can't complain. She got the tickets anyway. Give her the tickets.
3: She got them because she knew it.
0: Yeah. Okay.
3: You're trying to keep women down.
0: I'm not trying to keep women down. Okay. Let me see here. What else do I want to go with here?
7: Finish him.
0: What does a koala's diet mainly consist of?
9: Bamboo.
0: It's not the same thing. It's a eucalyptus.
2: Koala and the pandas.
0: John, I'm right there with you. What? I would have said the same thing.
9: Come on.
0: I don't make up the answers.
2: Guess what?
0: The show sucks. Okay, here we go.
9: But I should get it because Greg thought the answer was that.
0: No. All right, here we go. All right, get this right and you win. Get it wrong and it's so sad. Too bad. What, John, does a camel store in its hump?
5: Okay.
9: Water.
0: I thought that too.
2: It's fat.
0: No, it is not.
9: Water.
2: Is it fat?
0: I'm sorry. Yes, it is fat. It is. That is what is stored there.
3: I liked him.
0: I didn't want to get rid of him.
2: I like it.
0: That was good.
2: I'm excited for myself.
0: We have. We can do one more. 888-556-7625.
10: I would love to hear this.

0: Let's see who this is here. Mystery.
1: Do it.
0: 888-556-7625. Hi, Morning Buzz. Hi, who's this?
2: Hey, how you doing? It's Dan.
0: Dan, how you doing?
3: Hey, Dan.
0: You good?
1: Are you the number one fan or just
2: I'm
1: Dan?
2: Good. How you doing?
0: All right, Dan, let's go. Some stuff you should know. Just get two out of three of these right, and you get your choice of the tickets. Dan, what do you call someone who generously donates large amounts of money to charity? There is a word for that. What is it?
2: Super PAC?
0: Super PAC. That's a good answer, dude. No, that's super PAC is usually for politics, right?
4: Well, the pretty one's always so dumb.
0: A philanthropist is the answer. All right, you get another shot, though. Going to give you another shot. Do you set a clock forward or back an hour when we're shifting to daylight savings time? Do we set the clocks forward or back an hour?
2: Back an hour.
0: Back. Back an hour. Oh, it's forward. Forward. Sorry, man. Now I'm feeling bad.
3: No, I love it.
0: I know you do, because you love you
3: like
0: love
3: to know that I know this stuff.
0: I know,
3: so I could win. I could beat you.
0: That's your thing, Carlos. Good morning.
5: Morning.
0: How you doing, man? Are you still there? Hello, Carlos. Are you calling from the bottom of a well?
5: Carlos.
0: Are you sure? Are you sure you're with us?
5: I'm here.
0: Okay, all right. Here's question number one, Carlos. What is the name of the blood vessels that carry blood to the heart?
5: The arteries.
0: Arteries. Yes.
3: Oh, I had that.
0: A so you away. A nothing. Away to the heart. Veins. Bring it. Veins.
3: I
0: A artery.
3: That wrong.
0: Away from the heart.
3: Myself.
0: Bring it to the heart. It's the veins. Got to get the next one, Carlos. Scotty, would you have gotten that one?
1: Absolutely.
5: Okay.
0: All right, here we go.
1: Don't roll your eyes at me, Laura.
0: What's the name of the man that that founded Facebook? Come
5: Mark
0: on,
5: Zuckerberg.
0: There you go, buddy. All right, there you go. He's in. Carlos, get one more. You get your choice of ticket.
3: Sweet.
0: Okay, take it easy.
3: Oh, yeah.
0: Okay. Carlos. all right, he's distracting me. In what city is LaGuardia Airport located, Carlos?
5: Florida.
0: Oh. In what city? Florida.
4: Why the pretty ones always so dumb?
0: Carlos, I'm sorry.
3: New York City?
0: I'm sorry. New York. He's out, right?
3: Yeah, he's out.
0: Sorry, Carlos.
1: City of Florida.
0: See, it's all, look, when you're on the air, I'm telling you, I give Carlos credit. I mean, dude, when you're on the hot spot, you just say, Scotty's said that many times. Yeah. All right, here we go. Last one. All right, do one more. Come on. I need somebody here. Somebody save
4: Do
0: us
4: it.
0: Here. Come on. Hi, Morning Buzz. Hi, who's this?
6: Hey, it's Dan.
0: Hey, Dan. This is Dan. Did we just talk to you?
6: No.
0: Yeah, it sounds exactly like the same Dan. Does it not sound exactly like the same Dan?
1: It is
0: the same
3: we
0: Dan.
3: We gotta let you go.
0: Huh?
3: But yeah, I mean.
0: I gotta do him?
3: Yes.
0: All right, fine. Let's go. Here we go.
3: I was saying hang up on him. I said kick him off.
0: I don't like doing repeat callers.
1: Drop it.
3: We got nobody else calling?
0: But I'll do it. No, the lines are full. He just got in again. I'm going to go for it. Dan, what is the world's largest retailer?
6: Walmart.
0: Yeah, there you go. Yeah. Now Dan's in it. Dan, what is the name of the largest hot desert in the world?
6: Sahara?
0: Lucky you, dude. Lucky you! He got it! All right. I don't feel like fighting it. I can't stop who gets through the fight. I can't. I don't. I just grab the name.
1: Who are you arguing with?
0: Over there. Dan, what do you want to show? What show do you want to go to? TSO, Jason Bonham, or Bret Michaels?
6: PSL, please.
0: All right, hold on, buddy. Hold on. Don't hang up. There you go. All right. Here you go, guys. On what beverage can you read Old Number 7 brand on the label?
3: Jack Daniels.
7: Jack.
0: See, look who knew that right there. All right, there you go. Nicely done. Let me see here. What job did the seven dwarves in Snow White have?
1: They were lumberjacks.
3: They weren't. They worked in the mine.
1: Yes, they
0: Sorry,
1: were.
3: The miners.
0: The miners. They were. That's right. Laura, this is really helping Laura's self-esteem.
3: I know, but I got one wrong. I'm really beating myself up.
0: She loves it. Kelly, How long is the average menstrual cycle?
7: 3 days.
3: 28.
0: 3 days.
3: Oh, I thought.
0: Did I say, Laura? 28 days. 28 days. Cycle, Kelly.
3: It's a cycle. Oh.
0: Cycle. The whole cycle.
7: I thought you meant the bitchy period.
0: Yeah.
1: I think that's 30 years around.
0: Kelly there. At morningbuzz.com. Ladies, I don't email me that. All right. He's a special guy. All right, we have.
8: They get all wound up. That guy.
0: Well, that guy's got news coming up in just a little bit. We'll be right back.
8: Okay.
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0: 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It's right, Morning Buzz TV. 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So you do that. While you're doing that, we've got more Buzz Cuts coming up for you right now. Brought to you by Palmer Gas and Oil. Friendly, simple, safe.
1: So you ready?
0: Yeah.
1: Give it to us.
0: Okay, so I'm just going to tell you the story. As it happened, it was, I will tell you that it was in Ireland, and it was, it took place in Killarney. Some of you may know the place that I'm about to talk about. I don't know. Maybe you will, maybe you won't. I don't know, but if you do, no, it's not that kind. Don't do that. It's not that. Give me something else here. No, it's not that kind of story. No. All right, screw it. I'll just go this. I'll go with this. All right, so I'm in Killarney, all right? And I'm walking around. It's late at night. I love this song.
2: You are painting the scene like a Picasso.
0: I'm walking around. It's late night. It's 11:30. It's quarter of midnight. Okay, I'm out with the camera. It's me and the camera. I'm going to show you a picture in the studio of the church that I'm talking about. Okay? This is it right here. Hold on. All right, so you see that right there? That right there I'm showing you?
1: Yeah.
0: Okay.
2: Very beautiful.
0: All right. See that, Kelly? So it is St. Mary's.

0: Mary's Church. It looms over downtown Killarney. It's beautiful. This is the picture I was taking right here. See this? All right, it's around the church is a wrought iron red fence.
1: Yes, I love as I head
0: see it, Kelly. The church is lit up in green. All right, I am taking a close up shot of the spiked metal fence. All right, I just want to set the scene for you. Eric is now joining us. I'm going to show you. I'm describing a situation that happened in Ireland while I was there. And this is the creepy old church I was taking a picture of just before midnight. Okay? I swear this is true. All right? So when I'm taking pictures, I'm right up to the camera looking in the viewfinder. I'm focusing. I'm doing what they call a focus stack, which is I'm taking multiple images and mixing them together, blah, blah, blah, blah. I'm paying attention. I'm oblivious to what's around me. Mm-hmm. So I'm sitting there, and before I go on, I'm going to tell you that I was telling this very same story the next day on the bus, and I didn't give, when what I'm about to tell you about happened, I didn't give it a second thought. I just went my way. It was the next day telling some of the guys on the trip about this, and Jeff Shute was the guy that asked me a question that I'll get to. So I'm looking in the viewfinder, and all of a sudden, I pull back and I go to look up, and there's a person right inches off my shoulder, maybe 6 inches off my shoulder. And the first thing I thought of, it was weird. The first thing I thought of was the Feed the Birds lady from Mary Poppins.
1: I thought you meant Home Alone too.
0: It's almost like the same. Yeah. It's the same image.
1: Same lady.
0: It's an old lady. She had an old hat on, and yeah, she was probably, I'm 5'10". She's probably like 5'8", 7", maybe. So I'm kind of looking down at her, and she goes, "Hello." And I'm like, "Hi." Everybody's nice in Ireland. I'll chat with anybody.
1: Because they're on the payroll.
0: Anyway, so she starts talking to me. She goes, "What are you doing?" And the camera's right there. I'm like, I'm taking pictures. And she's like, "Did you go inside?" I said, "Yes, my wife and I went into the church earlier tonight, you know, but I'm out. I love it. It's a beautiful church." "Yeah." She said, that's my family's church. And I'm like, "Oh, that's cool." She goes, "My family helped build this church." And she goes, "Where are you from?" And I said, "Boston." Because every time over there, when I said I was from New Hampshire, people said, "Where?" Mm-hmm. So I said, "Boston." She goes, "Where in Boston are you?" I'm like, "Oh, I live north of Boston in New Hampshire." But every time I say that, so I'm having a conversation with her. Mm-hmm. And I'm not giving it a second thought. She goes, "You know, I went to the States for a while and I came back because I wanted to be with my family." And she goes, "Have you ever heard of the McClellan family?" Now, it's not the name McClellan, but I can't remember what the name she used. And I'm like, "No, I haven't." She goes, "That's who my ancestors are." And I'm like, "Oh," and I'm actually interested. I'm intrigued. This woman's, everybody in Ireland loves the history. They're so proud of their history. I'm into it, you know? She's like, they helped build this church. I'm like, "Okay, I caught that the first time." And she goes, "Do you have ancestors from Ireland?" I'm like, "I think 33% of me is Irish," and the DNA test, but I don't.
1: You haven't accepted it yet.
0: I don't know. I don't think so. She goes, "Where are you staying?" And I said,
1: "A lot of questions,
0: right?" Scotty, she's just asking a lot of questions. I'm thinking like it's an old lady that's all alone. She's still right next to me. Her face is maybe 10 to 12 inches from my face.
1: How does she smell?
0: I didn't smell anything.
1: Okay.
0: Didn't smell anything. Not that I remember. Okay. I just was talking to her and she seemed nice. Why wouldn't I talk to her? But where are you staying? I'm like, "Oh, where? I'm at a hotel." Yeah. "Which one are you staying at?" And I said, "It's one over there. I don't even know the name." Lie. I don't know what's going on. Does she want to go to bed? Does she got something weird going on? Right. I don't know. And so I just kind of put it off. And she said, she started to talk about how, you know, I came back here because I wanted to be where my family was, where my ancestors are. This is my land. This is my church. And I'm like, she's really passionate about it. Mm-hmm. And I'm not thinking anything. I'm having a nice conversation with this older woman. And I'm like, okay, I'm kind of getting a little weirded out at this point. So I'm kind of breaking off. I'm kind of breaking off.
1: This relationship's over.
0: I'm kind of.
1: You said that if you went on a blind date with a woman now at this point in your life and you didn't feel like the connection right away, you'd be like, I'm out of here.
0: But no, I was being nice. I was just, you know, who wouldn't want to have a nice conversation with an older person? And she was asking all these questions, and she's like, she's talking as I'm sort of breaking down. I'm kind of putting the lens cap on. I'm getting pulling in the legs of the, and I'm like, I got to get going. And she's like, you know, there's a lot of families here that helped build this church, and this is part of who we are. And I'm okay, all right, yep, okay, good. And I start to back away, and this is a simulation of what the conversation was, because I never thought to remember every word.
1: But
0: this is what it was like.
1: Religion sellers,
0: huh? Nothing.
2: Oh yeah.
0: And no, and I started to walk away, and she said, I said, all right, look, well, it was nice to meet you, and I said, I got to go. It's late. It's after midnight now, and she doesn't move, and she looks at me, and she goes, you be careful now.
2: Oof.
0: And I walk away and I turn around, and it was a little weird that I didn't really think about it.
2: Somebody ready to jump you?
0: No, it was on a street. No,
2: you don't know.
0: It's a busy street.
2: Be careful out there. You think her sons are ready to rob you.
0: It's on the main street.
2: There's
0: a bar across the street. Music is playing. She's right there. Nothing's going to happen.
1: Maybe they're all in cahoots.
0: And the Irish people don't have cahoots.
1: Okay.
0: They're very kind.
1: All right, okay.
0: So I don't think anything about it. And I was walking, and I say, turn to walk. I start to take a look back, you know, and...
2: She's gone?
0: Gone.
2: Oof.
0: Fast walker. I don't know. Maybe a fast walker. I don't know. And I went home. I went back to the hotel. Everything was fine. I'm telling the story on the bus, and Jeff Shute looks at me and goes... Did she move? I'm like, what? Did you see her move? Did she move her feet? Did she move in any one? I'm like, no. She didn't move at all. She never moved.
3: Must have moved her mouth. Talk.
0: Yeah, that's it. But she never physically moved her position. She never turned her body.
1: He's looking too deep in
0: this. I know. Yeah. I know. But she never moved her feet. She never tilted her head. She sat. It never occurred to me. And he's like, how do you know she was real?
2: Ooh,
0: and it never occurred to me until that moment. And okay, say what you want. Mm-hmm. But that's a weird line of questioning that I got.
2: Right.
0: After midnight, on the streets, in front of a huge church with the door open. The door was open to the church. You know what I mean? It was, I don't know. Weird or not?
3: How many Guinnesses had you had?
0: I hadn't. I had a beer earlier. Kelly, I was walking around taking pictures. I wasn't drinking.
3: I mean, you can't have a couple beers first.
0: No, I know. I wasn't drunk. That's not... You don't think that's weird?
1: That is weird.
2: That's definitely creepy.
1: That is creepy and that is weird.
2: Yep.
1: Anything to say, Laura?
0: Laura, you be careful now.
1: Yeah.
0: Because, what's that about?
2: Because a family works together. She had her beefy sons.
0: No, the beefy sons.
2: That were holding bats who were ready to jump you, to rob you.
0: No.
2: And
1: I like because say she's in cahoots with the bar. Like, listen.
2: They're wait. Yeah.
1: You know, make these drinks a bit on the heavy side.
2: Somebody comes stumbling out. Get threatened.
1: Yeah. My two boys.
2: Yeah. Oh, yeah. I think it was a family operation.
0: Who didn't see this as a ghost story? That was St. Mary. These are some of the texts. Sounds like something from old Greg. I swear to God, it's true. And, I swear to God.
2: Yeah, I just went, cuckoo, cuckoo. Jeff Shute. Like, Jeff wasn't even with you. And he thinks that...
0: I was describing it to him, and he asked me a question, and I hadn't even thought about whether or not she moved. It never occurred to me that I never saw her move.
1: Could Jeff be in on the
0: call? No, Jeff's not in. Jeff wasn't. No, he wasn't. It's hard to believe. Not everybody's like you. Not everybody's looking to be a dick. He asked me a question.
1: And I wasn't looking to be a dick.
0: I didn't think about it. And then when it hit me, I was like, don't do that to me. Don't do that to me. This is now it's freaky.
2: Live my life
0: a day later, it was freaky, but cool at the same time.
2: Mm-hmm.
0: Crutchy, definitely a ghost.
2: Oh, yeah.
0: I don't know, man. Ooh. I don't know. That's the story.
2: Spooky.
0: That's the story.
1: Anybody else? Was that it?
3: You were distracted. You're putting your stuff away. You turned. She was quick. That's all. She left before.
0: I don't think there was anything about this woman that was quick.
2: Did you hear her footsteps leaving?
0: I never heard a thing.
2: Mm.
0: No. No. I, I wouldn't, no, I don't even know as though I would have, you know. Right. It wasn't, like, wasn't silent. I mean, there was, but I mean.
2: How was she dressed? There was dressed? A bar. There was, how was she dressed?
1: Was she dressed old school?
0: Yeah, she was dressed in a big overcoat. I brought up the woman in Mary Poppins or Home Alone, or two, whatever one it was. As a, that's my instant reference. The minute I looked at her, I thought, oh, it's the bird lady. And she had a long overcoat, like maybe brown, you know, and the hat was kind of like a dusty color. I didn't think it was anything. I didn't think anything weird. I just thought it was an old woman in an old coat, you know. Yeah, and that's it. And but the whole thing about my family, it's my family's church. You know, did you go inside? What? You know, we built this church. I came back here to be with my family, my ancestors. We built this town. It was very weird. But cool at the same time. I actually kind of enjoyed it when it was going on. But then it went on a little too long.
1: Yeah.
0: And then she started pressing me about where my hotel was.
1: See, that's when I start to wonder if she's there to rob you.
0: No, I don't think that at all. Gretchen was a spirit. Could be. I was standing right in front of this like 15th century church. Who knows? So you say, you believe what you want. You believe it. I don't know what it was, but it was weird. And it got weirder the longer it went on. You know, so anyway, that's the story.
1: What did your wife say?
0: I told her, and she's like, "Oh, that's weird." Anyway, what are we doing? It's kind of like,
2: I saw a bird.
0: I tell Valerie these big moments. Yeah, I saw a bird. I tell Valerie these big moments, and I try to draw her into what I was thinking, what I was feeling, and she just, yeah, that's good. That's silly. That's a funny story. Anyway.
1: So cute. She messed up my hair.
0: My cute little hubby's so cute. He's not the best woman at all.
4: You should look through all the pictures you have of the church and see if anything looks spooky in the window or something.
3: Good idea.
0: No, there's nothing, there's no orbs or anything like that.
4: Yeah.
0: We did stay in a castle on the last night, and I did have a picture that was filled now as a photographer.
1: With orbs?
0: There was a lot of orbs. Mm. There was a lot of orbs, but I think it's just reflected light. And so I'm getting the lens cleaned because there was so many of those.
1: What happens if they clean your lens and said there was nothing on there?
0: Then that's a whole, I'll show you the picture and you'll go, that's a lot of orbs.
1: I'm just saying,
3: there is a Kalani ghost tour you can go on. Maybe she's
0: is St. Mary's. I have done no research on it.
2: Maybe she was soliciting.
1: Did you check your pockets? Did she slide you a pamphlet?
0: No, there was not. No, she didn't say come play with us, Tony, forever. She didn't say that. I'm not saying what it is. I'm saying I don't know what it was.
3: Coming to get you, okay? Catchy.
0: So, see, there you go. There it is. That's exactly what it is. It was a little creepy. Barbara was the tour guide. She was the tour guide.
2: I know.
3: They're coming to get you, Barbara.
0: See,
1: it's all tied in. Right. I'm telling you, these people, they sense
2: trying
1: that
2: to make an extra buck.
0: Did you go inside? Yes, as a matter of fact, we did. We did go inside.
1: Did you leave anything in the money bucket?
0: No.
1: That's going to be the next
0: question.
1: Did you make a donation?
0: You look like a fine lad.
1: You look like you make some money.
0: No. Good Witch Valerie says, spirits of Ireland absolutely love it. I don't know. Crunchy, I believe you. People that don't believe will mock you. You will find the truth when it's their time. I don't know. Did you ever do any research, Crunchy, on to see if there was any type of... No, I didn't. Yeah, I didn't. Like, somebody listening to this is going to do the research, and they're going to tell me. Okay? I'm not asking you to, but you can if you want.
4: Yeah, you should.
0: I'm just saying, if you're not busy in the next...
2: wait till late. Give me 2 weeks.
0: Research.
2: I'm going to be busy until
0: I'll talk after when Albie can. Anyway. Look, the name of the church was St. Mary's. It's right in downtown Killarney. There were people in the street. I wasn't alone, you know. I didn't see her, where she went or whatever. And I didn't see it. So I don't know. No. Anyway. Mm. All right, so I told it.
2: Thank you.
0: Now, be honest with me. Stop jerking around.
2: He remembers that stuff. He's like,
0: tell me what you think. Honestly, what do you think? And if it's bad, then that's fine.
1: I think they were trying to get you on some kind of tourist trap. Yeah.
0: But yet you believe in ghosts.
1: I do.
0: Not when I tell you that it could be enough.
1: No, not when you tell me.
0: Because
1: if you want the truth,
0: I just want
1: can you handle it?
0: Yeah.
1: Okay. You drank the whole freaking trip, dude. We were getting videos at like... You thought it was like we were all in the same time. You were sending us videos at 1:45 in the morning going, dude.
0: That's accurate. That is not.
1: And
0: I, I'm not saying that's not correct.
1: Hey, Greg, call us at 8:30. Yep. And 3 minutes later, he calls Lady. He's like, what? And so you were all
3: I was off.
2: I wonder if there were any cameras there. Greg was in Ireland, and you could see him just talking to himself out there by the church.
0: Dude, I don't know. I have no idea.
1: And that's what happens a lot.
2: A lot of these stories are,
1: these two guys, they were moonshining, and they saw a ghost. Well, drinking all day, too.

0: I wasn't drinking.
1: Okay.
0: Why can't I just tell you something and you believe me? You think I'm lying? You think I'm going to tell this story and then lie about it?
1: Because if you went to court, what they would do is immediately pull up your phone records.
0: This isn't court,
1: dude. This dude drank from day one till he got home.
0: Which St. Mary's in that across from Patty's pub? That great pub. It's one of my favorite pubs in all
2: Patty's
0: Ireland.
2: Pubs are in Ireland.
0: Yeah, I know. I took a picture of it. It's on my Facebook page. I took a picture of the church. It's right across the street from Patty's pub. It's right next to the hotels, next to the roundabout there. It's not down that street. It's not down there. It's near the end. In the
1: right
0: town
1: across
0: section.
1: From the kiosk that says Ghost Trips.
0: Yeah. No, it says...
1: With a little lady.
0: It says Guinness.
1: She's about 5'5", and she's got bird poop all over her. Mm. She gives tours.
0: This Irish bird lady's hanging out in the pub right now laughing about how many stupid American tourists she's convinced that she was
2: right.
0: A ghost.
2: Yeah. Oh, yeah, she has an out plan.
1: Yeah.
0: Gretchen, you entertained an angel. Ireland gave you a very special gift, says Susan. Maybe.
1: I think if you had got a special gift from an angel, you would have remembered it.
0: Anyway, that's it. That's it. All right. So I said it. I told you. Do with it what you will. Believe me. Don't believe me. It's up to you. I know. All I know is it felt weird, and it started getting creepy. Started off really cool, and then I started getting creeped out. You know. And when that happens to you, your body is telling you, picking up stuff. Your brain is picking up stuff that maybe most people don't see. Maybe they don't think about.
1: And also, so, remember, if she is working you and you...
0: She's not working me.
1: And you go to another street, there could be another girl that works at that street. So she's probably at the same time realizing, this is my street, over there's Brenda's street.
0: Yeah,
1: so I don't want to...
0: There's nobody named Brenda. Okay, it's not. There's not. That's not going on. All right, please. All right?
1: Okay.
0: Kelly, do you know the importance of this song? Do you know where I was first introduced to Clannad?
3: No.
0: You too closed every show of theirs in their early career with this song.
1: What's the movie?
3: What are they?
0: Harry's Game. This is the theme from Harry's Game.
3: After 40?
0: After 40. The song that came on when the lights came on was always Clannad. All right. Anyway.
1: Do you know who U2 is, Erica?
2: No. I do not.
0: Get out of the studio.
2: U2.
0: Yeah, just get out. Get the hell out. All right, Eric and I are going to go toe-to-toe. We'll do the OK Boomer game next. Stay with us.
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19: I was driving around in a snow squall on Saturday afternoon. When Valerie says, you know, I'm going to go out with the girls, that is, I'm like, awesome. You know what I mean?
20: All right.
19: I love the crunchy time.
20: Where's the laptop and the Jergens?
19: Yeah. That's exactly what I said as I got in the car with the camera gear and headed out and watched some bald eagles and did some photographic stuff.
20: The old bald eagles.
19: But then I went home and I was going to, I watched that show Pluribus. Man, oh man, I'm telling you, I can't tell you how good it is. You gotta watch it. Put it on your docket, Scotty.
20: It is on the docket.
19: Okay, I know that you're into Netflix. You haven't finished it yet, yeah? Or are you done? Stranger Things.
20: Stranger Things. We have another four on Christmas Day, and then the last one on New Year's.
19: Did you watch the whole thing, Erica?
21: I did. Yes,
19: you
21: I'm all caught
19: it.
21: Up.
19: And yep. You loved it.
21: I loved it.
19: Okay.
21: Yes.
19: All right. So I did bring up just before he came into the break this thing I saw, and I just thought, wow, that's interesting. Without telling me what you do for a living, without saying what your job is, what is the thing that you say at least 20 times a day at the job, okay? And I started to think, oh, what do I say other than which I've been told, I guess I say a lot. like I don't know that.
20: Greg?
19: Yeah.
20: I think we're up.
19: That's a good one. I think we're up.
20: I think we're up.
19: Yep, that's true.
20: That is not making fun, but there's so much going on. But sometimes Greg has everything turned down a little bit. But in my headphones, I can hear the countdown, and I'll say, Greg, I think we're up.
19: Yeah, I'm always doing, it's not, I'm not just sitting around doing nothing. I'm doing other things, you know?
20: I am not. That was not.
19: Yeah, no, I know that. I know that.
20: I got thinking about it. I'm like, what do I say? Oh, Greg, but Greg, I think we're up.
19: Yeah. And fair. Thank God he does it, too. Is there something you say 20 times a day, work-related or not?
1: 20 times. Kelly Brown Morning Buzz. But that's only like 7, 8 times, 9 times. I don't know.
19: Yeah.
1: Other than that, I don't know. I talk to myself, but I don't think I say the same thing.
19: Yeah. Do you say you're an idiot a lot to yourself?
1: Yeah.
19: I've heard you say that. Yeah. That's why I asked. Okay. All right. Erica, is there anything you say?
21: Not that much. No, I don't think so.
19: 20 more reps? Maybe I want like, 20 more reps? Something
21: yeah,
19: like that?
21: The gym, right?
19: At the gym? I don't know. Yeah. I don't know.
21: When I'm at Revo, just like Z107, what's going on, guys? Tracking for shows. Oh, yeah, I say that a lot.
19: Okay.
21: But.
19: Yeah, Erica does other shows and stations and stuff like that for us. So, but yeah. Okay, I know that I say things, okay? I get it. I also, I'm doing the best I can.
20: I say
19: that's
20: that,
19: something I say that quite a lot. Too. You know, I'm just a human. I say that a lot. I say, hun, I mean, a lot, you know, 20 times. But some of the ones on the Facebook page, like the first one that got me was, is there anything liquid, fragile, perishable, or potentially hazardous, such as lithium batteries, perfume, or mercury? I'm handing the woman a letter. It's in an envelope. She's like, any perfume batteries? I'm like, she has to say that at the post office. You know? That's a good one. Coworkers, did you see? Oh, this is a good one. Did you see your email? Yes, I already uploaded it to the county attorney. I'm the guy that responds with what email? Because I'm not looking. I look at our listener email during the show.
20: Yep.
19: I am not looking at the company email.
1: So, until after the show.
19: Yeah, I'll do that after the show. If you need me to do something during the show, you better not do it the night before because it ain't happening.
20: You better not.
19: What's the level of your tank? Fuel truck driver? What's the level of your tank?
20: I would.
19: Right? It's got to be some sort of delivery, right?
20: Yeah,
19: or it could be an aquarium. Could be an aquarium. I don't know.
20: Could be the guy that puts water in your aquarium.
19: Throwing it out there.
20: I can't help you.
19: Yeah. Oh, that's a good one.
20: I'm lucky you get to say that.
19: Can't help you. Oh, I say I don't know a lot. I do not try to pretend that I know something I don't. You know what I mean? I mean, sometimes I say things that are wrong because I've been given bad information. Yeah, that's fine. Sometimes I get things wrong.
1: If I don't know, let's not pretend.
19: I am not. Don't ask me a math question. Not answering it. At all. 18 times 3? I'm out. You're not going to get an answer. You know? Measure twice, cut once. That's a good one.
20: Oh, may I help you?
19: Oh, is it an alarm or just a trouble? I don't like... That's an important job. Whatever that is, Brian, is that an alarm, which means perilous, or is that just a trouble, something's wrong? Either way, I don't like it. I don't like it. That right there is a job I don't want.
20: Are all your plugs plugged in?
19: Nice one. That's got to be like a cable company.
20: I would think a cable company?
19: Yeah. You know how many times...
20: Me personally, always check what I call the dumb stuff first.
19: Yeah.
20: Because I hate to be on the phone for 25 minutes and then finally I found the problem.
19: When you used to call for computer help and they ask you if it's plugged in, and my answer is, I'm not that dumb, but that's what they deal with on a day-to-day basis. And then it turns out that I did some other incredibly dumb thing. So yes, I am that dumb, right? Kimberly says, Jesus, Mary, and Joseph in an Irish accent. Jesus, Mary, and Joseph. That's good. I like that one. It's above my pay grade. Government worker? Maybe? Government worker? Where, you know, everybody's got a pay grade. I don't know what the pay grades are, but pretzels, animal crackers, cheese stick. I don't know what that is. A kid. You're saying that to a kid. Like what the snack is.
20: That's what I think so.
19: Okay.
20: Maybe. Yeah.
19: Yeah.
20: For 99 cents more, you can get a Frosty.
19: Yeah. Let me tell you something. I am never, ever, ever going to say a bad word about the Frosty.
20: I mean, how often do you go?
19: Not.
20: Nah.
19: Not,
20: like,
2: It's only a dollar?
20: A bidet?
2: Throw it in there.
20: Health row two. I got two hands.
2: I didn't eat that candy bar earlier. I was thinking of eating. Sure, I'll have that Frosty. It's got milk in it. Right? inhale, exhale. Inhale, exhale. You're taking somebody's heartbeat?
20: Hospital. Mm. Or it could be...
2: Could be that?
20: Yeah.
2: The light's green. You can go now. That's a good one.
21: Driver.
2: Let me see here. It's about my pay grade. We do not eat things we find on the floor.
20: Oh.
21: Teacher.
2: A teacher or a parent. Could be either one. The question was, without telling me what you do, what your job is, tell us what you say at least 20 times a day. That was the question.
21: Kelly, do you have something that you say when you're bartending 20 times a day?
6: Yeah, would you like another beer? I'd probably say that 50 times a day.
2: What'll it be? Do bartenders
6: that's
2: say?
6: Only the first time.
2: Okay.
6: Yeah, kind of. But if you want another beer, I'm probably saying that a million times.
2: Mm-hmm. Mm-hmm. F this S. Okay. Good. Brian says stop that about 20 times a day.
20: Stop. We do the same thing with Kelly at work. Stop that.
2: Do you solemnly swear that the testimony you're about to give is the truth, the whole truth, and nothing but the truth, so help you God?
22: Is God really going to help you? I mean, if you're on the stand, I mean, you know what I mean? I don't know.
2: Oh, this is a great one. Kayla loves this one. Sounds like a you problem.
6: Yeah, that's a good one. That's
2: such a great one, though. And I feel sometimes bad using it because basically you're giving them the stiff arm, right? You're giving them the O.J. Simpson, the Heisman Trophy stiff arm, you know? That sounds like a you problem. I say I want to go home about 28 times a day. Put your foot on the throttle for the love of God. Yeah, no question about it. On average, I say it 135 to 145 times a day. Ups, everybody. This is the time of year on repeat. UPS, is that what it is, UPS, or is it ups? I'm not exactly sure. Okay. Are you blanking kidding me? All right. Yeah. I got a ton. A lot of them. Question my own sanity, you know. Sit up straight and take a breath. Safety first. I work on standby generators. When the power goes out and I'm fixing them, a lot of times I say, well, that's not supposed to happen. Yep. Yep. Eric says, time to retire.
6: 20 times a day.
2: What am I doing? What am I doing with my life? You kidding me? Are you wearing any deodorant?
20: You're good.
2: Got it on the Buzz Facebook page if you want to comment. That sounds like a you problem. Might be my new favorite, actually. It's kind of a really kind of almost sideways, polite way of saying, I do not care. Your problem is not my problem, right? All right. So we got to ask the Buzz. Letters that you can send in. You can send it to us, Greg, at morningbuzz.com. We'll answer them. You might not like the answers, but we will give you the honest truth.
23: Be right back. Stand by.
6: Okay.
23: It's Greg in the Morning Buzz. This is New England's Buzz.
24: 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But I'm going to Google it.
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19: There you go. All right. Just get acclimated here. On Mondays, you write letters and we answer them. In a segment called, this is such a great title. Yeah, this is the focus group. We pay thousands of dollars for our focus groups that come up with a great title for an advice segment. And they came up with Ask the Buzz.
12: You got mail, fat ass.

0: 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You can do that. Got a bunch of them, too. Go with that one.
1: Okay.
0: I like that one.
2: Are you sure?
0: Okay. 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All right. Scratchy. My girlfriend, I'm just going to say I don't get this. Okay. I want to start out by just saying I don't understand this.
3: Is
1: it about your body?
0: Both sides. No, it's not. Cretchy, my girlfriend's pissed at me. I have a friend who's obsessed with a certain, and this is the word they use, not me, weather hottie. Television. TV weather person?
1: Yeah.
3: Okay.
2: Could be radio.
0: Could be radio. Good call, Kelly. Weather hottie. A couple of times a week, he texts me a new pic that she's posted on Instagram or whatever.
1: And you said new pic.
0: Yeah.
1: Okay.
0: Well, yeah. I think it sounds like she's got an online presence. It doesn't say where, so I don't know where. Text me a new pic that she's posted on Instagram or whatever, professing is apparently his buddy loves this woman. Okay. She's a beautiful woman, young hottie, as he says, and he, is in love with her. Yay. Okay. Beautiful. Moving on. Why he's telling me, I have no idea. It seems letting her know would be more productive. Anyway, my girlfriend walked by. Just as I opened the text with a pic of this weather girl in a thong.
1: What kind of...
3: Yeah, right?
2: What's going on here?
1: What kind of weather girl?
0: I don't know where this is. That's the thing about being on the internet. People can hear you in a lot of different places. Now I'm apparently, quote-unquote, a cheater. And, quote, can't be trusted. I could block my friend, but that seems like an overreaction. I'm looking at a picture of someone I'm never going to meet. I never asked for it either. Have you ever tried telling your girlfriend that she's overreacting? Oh, yes.
1: Yeah, that's like driving a gasoline truck into a house fire.
0: Oof. What's the best way to defuse the power keg? I'd leave. I'm sorry. I just don't get that. Yeah. That's a level of jealousy. I'm not doing that dance. So crazy someplace else.
3: Yeah, it's not like you were looking it up. It was texted to you. I feel like she needs to.
0: All right, so let me ask you this, because I did think of this, something that you had said previously. Mm-hmm. What if he was the one that was obsessed with her?
3: Oh,
0: like, what if he... if, no?
3: No, that wouldn't be my boyfriend. No way. No way.
0: Out?
3: Yeah, right. Okay. Friend, whatever. And if he sends pics, I wouldn't get mad at my man for that.
0: I don't understand. Let's say I had a fascination. I mean, we've all seen beautiful people online, right? We've all are fascinated with certain beautiful people. I'm not sending the pictures to look at her or to anyone.
3: Yeah, right?
0: Who does that?
2: Well, we've shown him around the studio.
0: But you've said in the midst of talking about it, you brought up a picture and said here. But you don't send me pictures of women that you like. Like, I didn't get a steady torrent of Serena Williams pictures, no. You know, when she was playing tennis, because you were infatuated with her. You love her still to this day. Great. Good for you. You ain't sending me the pictures.
2: No.
0: Right? But worse than that, how do you stay with someone that reacts that way?
1: She's insecure, that's for sure. But I mean, take a second, not very long. Have you done anything to make her feel insecure? Like,
2: is this a new...
3: Ooh, I like it.
1: What I'm just saying, take a second. A second and go,
0: who are you?
1: Am I looking at a lot of pictures like this? Am I giving her a reason to feel this way? What? And if you feel that you haven't, then you need to say, really? We need to calm down.
0: I read you the whole letter. Didn't you get the vibe that this guy doesn't do that kind of stuff?
1: Mm-hmm. I know, but a lot of guys sometimes I don't do that. Well, where were you last night? I was at Tens.
0: Okay, I think that's a stretch. Well, what would you do? This is my question to you. You could text in 82945, 82945, or you could call, because I want to know, jealousy of that nature is unwinnable. You cannot survive that kind of thing, because things are going to happen. You're going to be, I'm scrolling, not asking me because she thinks it's not, I'm doing something I shouldn't. It's not that. It's just like, what's going on there? I'm like, I have no idea. I don't do jealousy. I don't do it. I can't do it.
1: He doesn't do groups.
0: And I don't
1: do jealousy.
0: Jealousy.
2: You got to stand your ground there and then see if she brings it up again. Then you got a problem. Maybe she'll take the hint the first time.
0: Yeah.
2: Like, what are you talking about? He's just sending me pictures of a weather girl. I didn't look these up.
0: Mm-hmm. So let me know, have you ever dealt with it, and how did you deal with it, for how long? Because I'd give you one or two things, and I'd be gone.
1: Again, have you done anything?
0: I
1: let's do a quick review.
0: Excuse me.

0: but am I listening to the right radio station? Is that roadkill? What the heck? I don't get it. I don't get it. Krejci, didn't Roadkill send Paige Van Zandt pictures to you? He may have done that, but he doesn't do it. He doesn't have an obsession with anybody. He may send me a picture. Like, we send funny stuff. He sends way more than I do.
1: We had a listener that said, I'm not going to lie, a listener that sent a lot of Paige Van Zandt stuff. And Kayla, huge fan. I did pass those on to her.
0: Well, Paige Van Zandt is stunning. She's hot. I mean, there's no question about it. 888-556-7625, or you can text. Why are all these stories men looking at women? Do women ever look at men? So a woman in a bikini is too far, but you watch a bunch of ripped dudes who make workout videos. Insecurity is your problem. Yeah, I don't do it. I don't do it well. I'm not saying I've never been jealous, but I rarely get jealous. Because if I can't, I haven't been wronged in that way, which would then color everything I see. I think if you get burned, you know, that's your vision. You know what I mean? You're looking through those glasses, and I get that.
1: Yeah. Has he done anything to make her feel that way? And if the only thing that you've done, and you haven't even done anything wrong, is by getting photos of the weather girl from your buddy, then you need to sit her down and go,
0: Melissa, are you jealous?
1: Hon, come on.
2: No, absolutely not. The first thing I do is sit her down, show her the text, and then if she still keeps going, kick her out the door or the window.
0: Not necessarily the window. That's a little aggressive, Melissa. I appreciate it. I don't want to kick somebody out a window. I mean, that's difficult to navigate while you're driving.
2: No, I dealt with a jealous ex, and it got to the point where I had to get a restraining order.
0: Of course.
2: No, get rid of them.
0: Yeah, I'm with you 100%. That is such useless, wasted energy. If you don't trust me, we're done. That's it.
1: Yeah.
0: Have I given you a reason to not trust me? And don't give me that, well, I was wronged. I get you were wronged. I'm not that guy. Don't pin that on me. How many of you have been in that situation where you're dealing with something an ex did 5-10 years ago and you've done nothing wrong?
1: You shouldn't be paying for other people's mistakes.
0: Sonia, hi.
3: Hello.
0: Hi. What do you say?
3: I have a lot of trust issues because of my life. And I told my fiance of 8 years going into the relationship that I had trust issues. But it's just a picture.
0: Okay.
3: He's just looking at a picture. Now, if he went to her afterward wanting to be romantic, that's a different thing. It's just a picture.
0: Can I ask you a question, Sonia? So, all right. So you had that bad past, right? Where you got the trust issues from. How long does it take?
3: Yeah.
0: How long, and what did it take for you, for those feelings to ease? Were you ever finally able to let your guard down and trust someone?
3: I trust them. Like I said, we've been together for 8 years, and I trust them, but I do know that if he ever cheated on me, I would never trust him again.
0: Oh, yeah.
3: That would be the end of the relationship, but. Mm-hmm. He's never given me a reason to not trust him.
0: Okay. That's beautiful. That's beautiful.
3: So, and a picture is a picture.
0: Yep. Okay.
1: I like it.
0: All right. I love it. She's laughing. I love it. All right. Thank you very much. Appreciate it. My buddy sends me pictures of feet pics of girls because he knows I hate them. My girl thought the same thing, so I started showing her every pic he sent me until she was annoyed and said, stop. I get it. Yeah, see, that's... You don't like feet. Ugh. Andy was a foot guy. He was, as everybody who knew Andy, he was a huge foot guy. Eric, you don't know?
4: No feet for me.
0: Yeah.
4: No.
0: Walk around the corner.
1: I said you want to be with somebody that has no feet at all, or just not into feet?
4: I mean, I don't mind if they have feet. But
0: yeah, okay, all right. It's always good. Okay,
4: I'm gonna be like, you know,
5: you're
4: going to
5: be really clear.
0: Don't judge a whole person. We were on the luau on the lake. I walked around the corner, and some woman was daring Andy to put her foot in his mouth, and he did.
1: And he did.
0: Whole thing. It was like, I was like, not for me. Not for me. I'm not sending that. Krejci, dump her. She can be mad at first, but after explaining the real reason you have and she's still mad, let her go, buddy. I agree 100%. I don't understand how people will stay in a relationship where they are treated like that. To me, I don't get it. I just don't get it. You're worth more than that. If you gave them no reason to, and this is my positivity thing. If you've given nobody a reason to doubt you or not trust you and they won't, then you know what? You do deserve to be trusted. You deserve to be trusted. And if they can't work it out, give them a chance. But if they can't, move on. Sorry.
1: You heard what my buddy said. Move on.
0: No, it's just...
1: Be gone!
0: Sonya realized it. She's like, okay, he's giving me no reason.
4: Right.
0: Some people don't. Some people hammer you with it because they can't get over it. You know what? I'm sorry. That's a you problem.
4: Don't, it is.
0: It's not. I love you. I'd love to stay with you, but I can't deal with that.
1: I love you.
4: Yeah.
0: That's a you problem.
4: I'm all for healthy boundaries, but that seems a little excessive.
0: Agreed.
1: Somebody sent you a photo. Everybody needs to calm down.
4: Right.
0: Kretchy, this is from Wall to Wall. I've been listening to you guys for a long time. Who's playing the part of Roadkill today?
1: I'm just saying, sometimes you need to sit back and go, all right, have I done anything? Before I...
0: Here's another one. I hear Greg, Kelly, and Erica. Who's the new guy? He's like, oh, I'm such a feeling. I'm like, who is this guy?
1: Sometimes you gotta step back and go, okay, before I go to battle,
0: yeah,
1: have I done anything?
0: Yeah, you've always got to be self-aware.
1: That's all.
0: You know?
1: And if he's done absolutely nothing, then you know what? Go forward.
0: If you are in a relationship and you aren't stepping back going, what did I do to contribute to this? That's your first thing, right? And you go, okay, I can see, all right, maybe I did do something, all right, whatever. Own that, you know? But if you didn't, and it's been time and time and time after, you are worth more than spending your time being, you know, second-guessed and questions and suspicions and angers and trying to prove you didn't do anything wrong. You're in the position where you have to prove I didn't do anything.
1: Yep.
0: You know? Yeah, I couldn't do it.
5: That's
0: anyway.
5: Fair.
0: God bless you.
4: Seems like she's picking out straws. God bless something you. Something to get mad about.
0: Yep, yep. Sounds like a her problem. I feel bad saying that, but it's true. All right. Kelly has news and sports. No Patriots game to talk about. We do have a alliteration scoreboard. Kelly has been chiseling away with his chicken scratch.
5: That's right.
0: Gave him the highest score I can remember giving him last week. I gave you 9-5.
5: Thank you, buddy.
0: He will have that coming up for you. Also, what's your point's going to be happening after the top of the hour as well. We'll get to all that more next.
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1: You were very good at it. 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
1: Yeah. 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
2: Did their taxes.
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0: 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Shut up!

0: It's Green Day for you from Rock 101, New Hampshire's Rock Station. It's Ralph in for Trevor. 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

0: 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Ralph in for Trevor. 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
1: There was a friend of mine on murder, and the judge's gavel fell. 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

0: A lot of edits in that song. Buck Cherry, Crazy Bitch from Rock 101, New Hampshire's rock station. Did some Scorpions in that set too. 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

0: Psycho in My Head from Skillet on Rock 101, New Hampshire's rock station. It's Ralph in for Trevor. You're running out of time, you know, if you're trying to win this money, the $250K USA giveaway that Rock 101 is doing, giving away your chances to share $250,000 and maybe explore America with the Great American Giveaway. 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
1: 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Measuring more than six? That was Ecuador, Cameroon, Bolivia, Sudan, and Haiti.
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0: tune always puts a smile on my face. It's Jet, Are You Gonna Be My Girl, from Rock 101, New Hampshire's rock station. It's Ralph in for Trevor. Looking forward to being in for Dana all this week while she's on vacation. And that means I get to do the classic lunch for you every Monday through Friday at 12 noon. All your favorite classic rock tracks during the lunch hour. What a lovely way to dine. 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I'll be there too.
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1: California women went on a tirade against airline workers. 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

Waking you up every morning with Greg in the Morning Buzz. 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

0: Here's a guy in England. Some guy showed up in the ER in England with a huge anti-tank artillery shell from the World War II. Up the,
1: what's it?
0: Yeah. The old artillery shell.
2: That's one of Kelly's special.
0: Yeah, and the no-go right there. He claims, of course, total accident. Because there's so many times.
1: Would he sit on it?
0: When I've been, you know, sitting around the house and all of a sudden, whoa, that's an artillery shell on my backside. He said he found it while he was cleaning junk out of the house, put it on the floor, and he fell on it, butt first. Which I guess, in all reality,
2: feasible.
0: You know, it could be the dumbest thing to ever happen, but that doesn't mean it didn't happen, right? It could happen.
1: The last place I'm going is the hospital.
0: Yeah.
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told the guy at the drive-thru that the car behind me was paying for my coffee. That's called paying it backward. 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

0: New Hampshire's rock station. Killers and me, Kimba. Next time you're in the ballpark, football stadium, keep this one in mind. FIFA World Cup concessions are out of control. Miami's got a $40 5-pound empanada or a $75 tray of tater tots topped with caviar. There's a $22 Twinkie cheeseburger in Los Angeles and the beer. It's criminal. $20 for a draft beer?
1: Come on!
0: Exactly.
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1: A new study found humans are responsible for making cats dumber. 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
1: Yeah, wouldn't the same thing be able to be said about dogs then, if that were the case? 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
1: food.
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1: Yeah.
6: So stupid.
1: There you go.
0: It's Greg in the Morning Buzz. 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

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These guys will be at the Louder Than Life Festival. 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
1: Hey everybody, the buzz is right back at it on Monday morning with tickets for you to see Godsmack at the Xfinity Center and a chance for you to meet the band. 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
1: Hey, Kimba, it's Harry. Thank you for being there, but I'm glad you're there. Oh. Can you do me a favor and play some old Aerosmith, some of the original hard rock and stuff?
0: All right, Harry, we'll grab one from the debut, and I'll surprise you with the one after this. It's Aerosmith on a Rock 101.

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1: I am smelling like the roses somebody gave me. I'm a bird.

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0: 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Leo?
1: Well, my sister wanted to go camping, so my parents took us in our new Nissan Pathfinder through a mountain trail.
0: Thank you, Leo.
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2: I remember going in the 70s and 80s. 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
1: Dude, I went to the little Rochester airport, and it had a little mini air show going on there. And who do I walk up alongside? There's Pat McMullen. Had his eating ain't cheating hat on.
2: Okay, he doesn't have that.
1: He had his binoculars, and they were the big ones. They weren't the new ones.
2: That's the only time he uses them, that he's actually looking at what he says he is.
1: Yeah, right.
2: Other times at the beach, he says to my mom, he's like, I'm watching a ship. She's like, the water's that way.
0: Craig in the Morning Buzz. 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

first hit for Guns N' Roses, doing a world tour this year. That's Sweet Child of Mine. And this is Closing Time, Semisonic at Rock 101, New Hampshire's Rock Station.

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0: 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Leo?
1: Well, my sister wanted to go camping, so my parents took us in our new Nissan Pathfinder through a mountain trail.
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1: No, it's not over yet. 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

Waking you up every morning with Greg in the Morning Buzz. 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

0: Rock 101, New Hampshire's rock station. That's I Will Not Bow by BB, Breaking Benjamin. Now, there's another BB, Benson Boone, along with BTS, playing our iHeartRadio Music Festival September 18th and 19th in Vegas, presented by Capital One. Also, Cardi B, Goo Goo Dolls, Lainey Wilson, Muse, Weezer, Zara Larsson, and more. 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